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grapevine. Funny thing about your problems, they ain't mine. 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

Rhea Safier Entertainment checking. Man, rest in peace to Chadwick Boseman, a.k.a. our Black Panther. But in bad news, his family is now beefing with his wife that he married 4 days before he passed away, which I'm sure he did that for a reason. 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Of course, this is all about money, but I hope they resolve that. 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

Yeah.

cars, uniforms. 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And it's all happening starting at 2 o'clock. 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
1: I wasn't ready for that one.
2: Okay, for all my parents, we're going to kick off the show looking for some advice from you, okay? Our co-host Serena has a six-year-old son, and he is starting to ask for permission to sleep over at a friend's house.
3: Yes.
2: Now, Serena has allowed other kids to sleep over at her house, but she refuses to let him sleep at anyone else's house.
4: Oh, my God.
2: Because she's the best mom ever. Duh.
3: That's not what I said.
2: We're going to talk all about it next.

0: So Serena has a 6-year-old son. His name is Cordova. Mm-hmm. And he's at a point to where he's starting to ask to go to friends' houses for sleepovers.
1: Yes.
0: Serena, we talked about this numerous times. Helicopter mama.
1: Yep.
0: You're not about this sleepover life.
1: Absolutely not, because I don't know the parents. And like, yeah, everybody can seem nice to your face, but you don't know what happens inside people's homes. And some other mom, though, she gave me an idea. And I'm like, that doesn't sound like a bad one, but it's called a late over instead of a sleepover. So they just stay till like, I don't know, 11 o'clock, and then you go pick up your kid.
0: You were telling us that you have let other kids come sleep at your house.
1: Yes.
0: What makes you so trustworthy?
1: Well, that's on the parents if they want to trust me, but I'm not going to trust you with my kid.
2: Wow.
0: That sounds crazy.
2: Yeah, that's crazy.
0: I don't know, man. I mean, Nicasio, your kid's way too young for this, but if you were in these shoes,
2: yeah,
0: what do you think you would do?
2: I wouldn't know the parents. I wouldn't know the family, that my kid's friend's family. Like, I would like to know that from the jump. And so the fact that you don't know that, Serena, is kind of crazy.
1: No, I do know them, but I don't know them.
2: Well, then if you know them, what's the problem?
1: Because I don't know what happens in people's houses. Like, yeah, like, I mean, I know you.
0: What are things going on in houses?
2: I know. Jeffrey Dahmer stuff?
1: I don't know. Stuff like that happens, though. I watch documentaries, the news. Nope.
0: It's all these books you read.
2: Yeah. Yes, yes.
1: They're fantasy books. There's dragons. And those people are good. Like, they're good people in my books.
0: You trust good fantasy dragon people, but don't trust the humans that your son wants to go hang
2: out
0: with.
2: You're the weirdo.
1: Dragons are not watching my kids.
0: Dragons aren't real, Serena. We're going to take it to the phones next, and we're going to talk to Diane. She, I guess, just let her kid for the first time sleep over. We'll see how it went next.

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0: So if you're just tuning in, our co-host Serena has a six-year-old son, Cordova. Mm-hmm. He is starting to ask, I guess, he wants to go sleep at friends' houses. No sleepover vibes. And Serena said, no way.
1: Nope.
0: Because you never know what's going to happen at someone else's house.
1: Exactly.
0: Let's talk to Diane.
2: Actually, I'm one of those parents that I have always been like, no, because we don't know the people behind doors. But you know what? Actually, just I let my 13-year-old last week spend the night. But it's someone that lives like down the street from me. So I was like checking in. I was actually worried throughout the whole night.
0: How did it go? Like, did everything go okay?
2: It did. And I, you know, I even spoke to the mom. Like, you know, she even asked, like, she asked me, she's like, you and your family are more than welcome to come to my house. And, but yeah, I'm like one of those parents. And I even told my kids, like, when I was a kid, I never got to spend the night. But we're like, they're like, we're not in your days. And I'm like, still, it doesn't matter. Like, because you don't really know people behind doors or, you know, you hear so many stories nowadays, you know, it's like, that's the scary part.
3: That's how I feel. And my son, because he'll have like people spend the night at our house. He's like, but I've never had a sleepover anywhere. I'm like, yeah, you have. You spent the night at your Nana and Tata's.
4: Coming up next.
0: If you're having trouble dating in 2026, you could always let AI set you up.
4: Oh, wow.
3: Gosh, it's taking over.
0: People are seeing great success amongst college students with this. We'll talk about it next.

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For all my people out there dating, having a tough time. I mean, I have a podcast that talks all about this. Literally, it's called Laugh at Love, and we laugh at the dating scene in 2026 because it's trash. Apparently, AI can set you up now. I don't know a ton about this. Serena's going to break it down, but they are seeing great success.

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1: Wow.
2: I like the idea of it planning the date. I think that's cool. As far as picking someone for you, I think that's annoying. If you can't pick your own person, you suck at life.
0: I think what it is, because you're probably filling out like what you like and everything, and then it matches you with that person, and you're not just going based on looks.
3: What if they pick another guy for you? It's just like, oh man, like,
2: you gotta listen.
3: Like, I guess that the match is there.
1: Nakashi's like, how soon can we set up this date? Tino
2: Cuccino Radio. I've been thinking about leaving a country lately, like for good. And there are countries that will pay you to move there. I want to share a few with you next, see if you're interested.

0: There are countries that will actually pay you to move there. Japan is one. Now, I would like to visit, but I don't know if I'd like to live there. It says some rural, I can never say that word.
1: Rural. Me neither.
2: Oh, rural, yeah. Rural.
0: Relocation programs offer up to $6,500 per household plus $6,500 per child.
2: Wow.
0: Well, that's kind of cool.
2: I get a lot of money.
0: Switzerland, which I think is one of the safest places in the world.
2: Mm-hmm. Yeah.
0: It says they offer $28,000 per adult and $11,000 per child.
1: Dang.
0: And it's beautiful.
1: That's a good little startup.
2: I get like 90 grand.
0: What about Spain? They just won the World Cup. You can go to Spain. It says some villages offer about $3,300 per family plus $3,300 per child.
1: Okay.
0: That is not enough?
1: I mean, I don't know, because I would still have to find a job.
2: You're like, I got all this money. 2 months later, what do I do?
0: You can go to Chile.
2: Ooh.
0: It says Startup Chile gives equity-free grants of up to $80,000.
2: Wow.
0: There are small towns in Italy that sell homes for about $1 with renovation grants.
1: Dang.
0: Up to $33,000.
2: That one I have been interested in. Can you imagine owning a vineyard and just sitting out there drinking wine?
0: You can go to Greece. It says some islands offer $550 per month for 3 years plus housing and land. It's really beautiful.
2: Yeah. Would you move to Greece? Tina, you've been there.
0: I don't know if I'd move there, no. If I was going to move, probably it'd be like a Italy or maybe Monaco. But you got to have bread to be in Monaco.
2: Do you?
0: Oh, my God. It's so expensive.
2: They're not offering
0: you
2: money.
0: Never felt so poor until you're over there. Dubai. You're like in Monaco, Central Pay and all that. And you're just like, oh, wow, I'm poor.
2: I don't even know where that is.
3: Jake does.
0: What's that got to do with anything?
3: Central Pay, I don't know.
0: Tino Cucino Radio. Listen, man, I know life is lifing and you guys can't keep up with everything that I talk about, but I just want to throw a little reminder out there. I got 10 minutes of comedy out. I would love you to watch it. The views in 1 week, I'm very happy with. We'll talk about it next.
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10: Come here. I'm a long ways from the ghetto, man, you know.

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I'm all about my money like I'm Uncle Sam. Say don't call me by no gospel. I don't give a damn. He a product of the ghetto, it's what it is. Hey boy, it's just what it is. Hey boy, it's just what it is. 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

0: What's up, y'all? Stino Cochino. Hey. Friendly reminder, I got a bunch of comedy shows coming up. We've got Coachella coming up on August 7th. That thing's almost sold out. We got San Diego coming up August 22nd.
1: Yep.
0: That's halfway sold out. We are adding more dates as well. So TinoCochino.com or Instagram at Tino Cochino. Link is in the bio. But specifically, comedy-wise, what I want to talk to you about, I've got 10 minutes of my one-hour Love Bomb comedy set streaming now on YouTube. I put it out last week. And I didn't know what to expect or what to do because I never really populate to YouTube. It's kind of new and I want to build it because I feel like that's the way to get more long form content out there.
2: Yeah.
0: A ton of people like watch TV on YouTube now. I know I sound old, but it's a real thing. And so I was like, bro, I really got to get my content out there. So I put this 10 minutes up, and to have someone give you 10 minutes of their time, understand, is a tough thing to do. Bro, in a week, we're like 2,600 views.
1: Dang, that's impressive. Congrats.
0: I'm not mad at that. To me, that's a win. I mean, I know some of you are like, ha ha, Kaisen, now it's 30 billion.
3: Wow.
0: We'll get there, fam. We'll get there. But we're starting somewhere. So my first 10 minutes is out now. You can watch it. It's called Dating in Your 40s. It's on YouTube. Just go to YouTube at Tino Cochino. Stream it. Check it out. And if you like it, share it. I would greatly, greatly appreciate it.
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2: Yeah.

0: Coming up next.
1: We have a listener by the name of Jacqueline, and she is fed up with her neighbors taking their kindness for weakness.
2: Oh, wow.
1: And it involves their swimming pool. We're going to read the DM that Jacqueline sent next. Listener therapy coming up on Tino Cochino Radio. Let's go.

0: All right, let's have Serena read the DM that Jacqueline sent us. She is fed up with her neighbors taking her kindness for weakness. Mm. What does the DM say, Serena?
1: My husband and I can't agree on this. A few weeks ago, we went out of town for the weekend, and our neighbors asked if they could use our pool while we were gone. We said yes because we've always had a good relationship with them and didn't think it was a big deal. But now we've noticed that anytime we're not home, they're just in our pool. They don't text or ask anymore. They just let themselves into our backyard and use it like it's theirs. They haven't done anything wrong or damaged anything, but it feels weird that they're assuming it's okay every time we're gone. My husband thinks I'm overreacting and says they're just taking us up on the offer we made before. I think asking once doesn't mean you have unlimited access forever. And honestly, I'm worried about liability if someone gets hurt. Would it you say something or would you just let it? Damn it. Would you say something or would you just let it go to keep the peace with the neighbors?
2: This is hot.
3: Why?
4: What's hot about it?
2: Because because one day the guy's not going to be there and the girl's just going to come over and take a dip and you're going to be like, oh, damn.
1: What,
2: like,
1: what world do you live in?
3: The hub.
4: He lives in the hub world.
0: I don't know, man. You low-key messed up by giving him the invite because you were gone. Mm. And if you didn't say just this one time, technically, you're probably in the wrong.
1: But I still think that's weird. Like, I'm like, yeah, you can use my pool. And then you just think like, oh, I don't never have to ask again.
3: Well, here's the thing. What if when the neighbor said, thank you for letting us use the pool, you said, anytime. And then is that the end? I mean, that's a phrase people just say. Yeah, what if they took it to heart?
2: Honestly, what are they taking, though? From there's chlorine in there. As long as they're not, you know, getting it in there, then yes, I guess it's not a problem then. But
1: I'd be like, oh, can you guys help with my pool service that I pay for once a month?
2: Yeah, that's fair.
3: Let's put a lock on the gate.
0: Let's see what Shawnee thinks about it. She's on the line. She seems opinionated. We'll talk to her next.

0: What's up, man? Talk to me. Talk to me.
1: Want to keep the party going while you're on the go?
2: Are you ready?
1: Well, don't worry. 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
3: If you down in the country, turned up outside with a whole lot.

0: and her husband had went out of town for a weekend, and their neighbors asked if they could use the pool while they were gone. They said, yeah, sure, it's all good. And so now, every time they're gone, the neighbors come over. And so Jacqueline's like, yo, you gotta stop just, you gotta ask. You can't just always come over. And the husband's like, look, it's no big deal. We're gone anyway. Who's it bothering, right? I mean, Shawnee, thoughts?
1: I mean, I would absolutely say something. I think that's kind of weird. Like,
0: yeah,
1: I give
0: right?
1: you a one-day pass, not an unlimited season pass for you to use when I'm not around.
0: Treating it like SeaWorld. Like, what are we doing?
1: Yeah, that's kind of crazy. And the liability thing makes sense. Like, I mean, granted, they haven't trashed the place, but if someone drowns or gets hurt, that's your pool, you know what I mean?
0: Exactly. Mm-hmm. And then they would probably be the ones trying to blame them for something.
2: Yeah.
0: And saying it wasn't properly, like, I don't know,
2: maintained
0: or whatever.
3: Maybe you have them sign contracts.
0: Huh?
3: Maybe you have them sign contracts.
2: Maybe have them sign contracts.
0: Let's all talk over each other at the same time and see if we can figure it out. Maybe we should have each other sign contracts. Maybe.
1: No, I definitely think they're taking advantage. That's not cool.
0: Shawnee, I appreciate you so much. Thank you for listening. Thanks for being a part of the show today. Coming up next, man, celebrity gossip tea time. What are we spilling, Serena?
3: Jelly Roll and Bunny, they've already finalized their divorce.
0: When I read that, I couldn't
2: believe it. Are you jealous,
0: believe
2: Tino?
0: It. I couldn't believe it.
2: Wow.
0: We'll talk all about it next. I can't even talk. I'm flustered.
2: Fire your lawyer.
0: Talk about it next.

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1: The Box is always streaming live online.
2: Okay. Let's go.
3: Yeah.
1: Take the Box with you while you're on the go.
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0: Ever wonder why some businesses that seem smaller stay busier? 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

0: In my comedy set for the Love Bomb Comedy Tour, I mentioned that my divorce has lasted longer than the marriage. Mm-hmm. And that is not a lie. Oh my God. I'm still going through it.
1: Over
0: and
1: a year, right?
0: Yes, definitely over a year. Oh. And I'm so jealous. Jelly Roll and his wife or ex-wife, they announced and finalized in what, 4 months, if that?
2: Yeah, it was quick. And they were married for nearly 10 years.
0: Yeah, imagine the things they had to split. The money that Jelly Rolls got compared to me. I'm just like, bro, I applaud them for being able to be so mature about it.
1: Yeah. Mm-hmm.
0: But this shows that they were, I think, both over it.
1: It was amicable.
0: And they were ready to just keep it moving.
2: But what's crazy is, so like a lot of it was kept confidential, but you know, they did split up homes and vehicles and an airplane. Then I guess he's going to pay her a one-time lump sum. So she won't be getting, you know, alimony. But they decided they're still going to have a baby, like with a surrogate. So they're still going to have these ties together.
0: It's like how Kylie Jenner goes back to Travis just when she wants a baby.
1: That's insane.
2: Oh, my gosh. She has two kids.
0: That's so nuts to me, man. I don't know. I mean, look, if it works for you, that's the thing. In relationships, whatever works for you, works for you. Who cares what anybody else thinks? If it works for you, make it make sense, man. While we're on the topic of parents and things like that, I guess parents won't sleep like normal again until their kid like reaches a certain age. Serena, your kid is 6, but you also have a 2-year-old. Do you have normal sleep?
2: Nope, not at all.
0: Nicasio, your kid's 4. I feel like you actually never complain about sleep.
3: No, we have normal sleep, I mean, when you go to bed early, knowing that you're not going to get sleep, it kind of makes up for it. Does that make sense?
1: No.
0: No.
2: I get what you're saying.
0: We'll talk all about it next.

0: When you have a kid, I can't imagine how your sleep is affected because you're no longer sleeping on your sleep schedule. You're sleeping on whatever schedule your kid is, right?
1: Yep.
0: And so parents won't sleep normally again until their kid is 6 years old, they say.
2: Sheesh.
0: Oh, so Serena would be experiencing this now, but she decided to have baby number two.
1: Yeah, so I still got, 4 years.
0: I mean, yeah, I feel like you do complain about your sleep a lot.
1: It's gotten better, but it's still, it's not like a consistent sleep. My daughter still wakes up a lot. Like, we try to put her in her bed at night, like, so we could at least get like a couple hours of like good sleep. Ugh. But she'll wake up and like she just wants to be like next to me. And since she is little, like, I mean, I guess I don't mind either because I'm like, you are like, I'm not gonna have this forever.
3: Why do you hog the airtime?
1: I might too.
0: Everyone knows what that means.
1: He does.
0: The research on here says until roughly the age of 5 or 6, a child's capacity for self-regulation is still under construction. And as a result, children may struggle to drift off independently, find it harder to resettle after waking, and have difficulty maintaining a steady sleep pattern as the nervous system matures. Sleep generally establishes.
2: Establishes.
0: That's what it says. That's not a word, is it?
2: No, I don't think.
3: Stabilizing. It's established.
0: I know, but with this post, according to the _30BS, they said
2: the problem.
0: It says right here, sleep generally establishes.
3: Oh, establishes. That's
0: it. Serena wrote this. You're right.
2: She is Mike T.
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0: One of the top movies right now on Netflix is Body in the Locker, and I want to give you a recap on it next.

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1: I heard what you said through the grapevine. 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

0: Chucky Fresh dressed to impress, ready to party. 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
1: I'm him.
2: One of the top movies on Netflix right now is called Desire, and I was so excited to watch it. And it, like the premise and everything look good. It's like a murder mystery thriller type thing.
3: Is it crap?
2: And no, it's just, it's in a foreign language. And and I hate subtitles, bro. Like, here's the thing. I don't mind subtitles in English.
3: Right.
2: I don't know why. I guess social media has trained me now to where I like subtitles.
4: Yeah.
2: But I just, when there's subtitles and then the language doesn't match, I find myself trying to understand the language, but then trying to read it, and I can't really follow.
5: Sorry, Squid Games. Takes me a while, like, to get into it.
2: Yeah, and that's a great point, Squid Games. I didn't watch Squid Games for the longest because of that, but once I finally got past it, I really did like it.
3: Yeah, that's right.
6: But what about, like, the if they overdub it with English? Are you okay with that? Looks weird, too.
2: I don't like that either.
6: Yeah.
2: I don't know, but the movie I can talk about, it's in the top 10. When I watched it a day or so ago, it was number 3. I don't know where it's at now on Netflix, but it's called Body in the Locker. It's basically about this woman where her dad dies and has a storage locker, and there's a key in there, and it says for when I pass. Okay. And so she's like, oh man, what am I gonna do? So I gotta guess, go see what happened. What's my dad want me to see? And when she shows up, she opens it up. There's all kinds of stuff in there. She opens up this like case, and there's a dead woman.
5: Oh my God.
2: And so now she's like, who is this woman? Did my dad kill this woman? What's happening? And they do a really good job of making you guess who the killer is. Now, it is not a Netflix original. It's a Lifetime movie. So the acting has its moments, but it is a fun, like, play along movie to kind of figure out who. There's some twists and turns. And then the ending was actually, I thought, good for the first time for a Lifetime movie. Yeah. If you guys have any Netflix recommendations or Hulu or Amazon, I just downloaded HBO Max again so I can start watching the
6: Game of Thrones,
2: the House of Dragon. Yeah. So if you guys have any recommendations, at Tino Cochino, shoot me a DM on IG.
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2: How young is too young to babysit? Nicasio's 4-year-old son could be watched by an 18-year-old family member, but Nicasio thinks that's way too young. We're going to talk about it. 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

0: All right, let's talk about babysitting. How young is too young to be a babysitter? Nicasio, what's happening in your life?
1: So me and my girl are going to go out of town, and we need to leave my son with someone. And her parents are busy. My parents are busy. And so I'm like, damn, like, who do we leave him with? And we were talking about this at a family function, and my little cousin, she's 18. She was like, oh, I'll take care of him. And I was like, I was like, no, because... Because right now she's 18 and she, her and her boyfriend just got a new house. And so like now she's trying to do the whole thing. She's trying to, you know, have gatherings over there. She's trying to have like, you know, a housewarming party. She's just trying to be an adult.
2: She wants to babysit a child now too.
1: Yeah, she wants to do that too. She wants to play mommy and daddy with her boyfriend. But I'm just like, no, because I don't really trust her. It's not that I don't trust her, but she's just 18 and she's just still immature.
3: I mean, I get it. Like, I don't let my son go anywhere. But it's just because I just get nervous. Again, it's because I'm a helicopter mom, but I think of like things that could happen before they happen. And I'm like, what if you don't think that way? And what if you allow something to happen to my son because you weren't thinking about the steps ahead?
1: And then they're your family, so now you have to deal with that. Because if it was just a random person, you know, you'd assume.
0: Matt, what are your thoughts?
2: For an over, like, this is an overnight thing, right?
1: This is like, this is for like two nights.
2: No, never. 18, hell no. I mean, my parents or my wife's parents are bust. Just move it. You're going to have to move your thing.
0: Back in our day, you would see it was like normalized for 16-year-olds to babysit.
2: That's true. But like overnight?
1: Yes.
2: You know what I mean? For multiple days? I babysat my brothers when I was 12, but it was just like my parents went out to dinner.
0: Let's talk to Glenn Coco and get his thoughts on it.

0: right. Our Tino Cochino Radio co-host, Nicasio, has a four-year-old son that he needs someone to watch. So if anyone's interested, call up right now. No. His parents can't do it because they're busy, and his girl's parents can't watch because they're busy. So they're like, damn, what do we do? Nicasio is an 18-year-old cousin that just got her own place, and she offered to watch the baby, but you feel way too young, correct?
1: Oh, for sure.
0: Okay, Glenn, what do you think?
2: 16, 17 is a good age. I mean, it's not like the kids can be there cooking dinner and stuff. You can order Postmates and all that shit. Ain't got to worry about your house burning down or nothing like that.
0: Right, that's the thing. 18. So, yeah, Nicasio's cousin, I think he said she was like 18.
3: 18, yeah.
0: So, I mean, like, she's more than old enough, I think, to watch a four-year-old.
2: And she's 18. She probably got younger siblings that she's been watching since she was younger than 18 already.
4: I think it also depends on, like, the child's age. Like, my son's 6, so I feel like that's a little bit easier. My daughter's, like, a year and a half, and she's crazy. And then I almost feel bad leaving both kids for one person.
3: Yeah, and imagine leaving both them for a teenager.
0: What'd you say, bro? Sorry, Matt can't stop talking.
2: I said, Mama got to go out and enjoy her time.
0: Exactly, and I wish Nicasio was here to give his thoughts, but he walked out as soon as you called, so he walked out for his own topic. Coming up next, man, I got a dating podcast. I want to talk to you all about this week's episode.

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2: 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It's The Box, Charleston's number one party station. Let's go!
3: She want it, I can tell she want it. Want me to push up on it, for she know it.

So dating in 2026 is just insane. So much so, I decided to make a podcast about it. It's called Laugh at Love. Ooh. And that's exactly what we're doing. We're laughing we're laughing at the world that is dating. Like the hectic meetups and apps and just all the trash.

0: this week specifically about the judgment. So over the weekend, my business partner and I were at this anniversary party for a work friend. Mm-hmm. And we got into just, you know, you get into these random conversations at the bar. And this woman came up and she, the friend of a friend that we know, introduced her like, oh, this is blah, blah, blah. Her husband just died.
1: Wow.
0: That's how she introduced it. I was like, oh my God.
2: Wow.
0: But she was very open and vocal about her experience. And he died a year ago to, I think, today, actually. I want to say today is the 1 year anniversary of it.
1: Wow.
0: And she recently started dating and said
3: how dare she?
0: That her friends, some of them are judgy.
2: Mm-hmm.
0: And they're like, how could you move on so quick? And how could you move on? Like it's only been a year. You need time to grieve. But there were other friends that told her, girl, we're kind of jealous. We wish our husbands would die so we can go out.
2: Oh, my God.
0: Yeah.
1: My wife was there?
3: Serena was there?
2: Whatever. I love my husband.
0: it's just one. Do you think a year is too soon? Like, how do you know unless you're in that situation? I don't know. Oh, okay. And then so the second part, what about these friends that are
3: shaming her?
0: No. The friends that are like wishing their husbands were dead so they could be out doing their thing. That probably means they're in a toxic relationship and should get out of it.
3: Yeah.
0: Right?
3: Stuck, yeah.
2: Even if it's a joke, I'm like, why would you put that out there?
3: Manifest.
0: Yeah. I don't know, man. If you want to hear more of the conversation and the podcast, stream it now, man. It's called Laugh at Love. Wherever you listen to your favorite podcast, just search for Tino Cochino, Laugh at Love. There is a robot that can now do your dishes and laundry.
3: Thank God. Not get rid of her.
0: Obviously, it's at a price. We'll talk more about it with our producer, Matt, next.

0: like a. So the way we plan our show every day, little behind the curtain action, there's this app called Google Keep, and we all have access to it. And I just tell everybody, look, whatever interests you, throw it in there. Uh-oh. And we'll plan the show and we'll figure it out. So just wanted to preface this by saying Matt found this and Matt decided he wanted to talk about it.
1: Yeah.
0: And I'm curious as to why. There is a robot that can do your dishes and laundry forever. Are you trying to get rid of your wife?
1: No, and that's very sexist that you would think my wife does the dishes and laundry.
2: She should. It's called comedy.
1: I do it all.
3: I thought you were going to say it's called common sense.
1: No, I do most of the dishes and we all do our own laundry. She made a long ago, she said, I'm never doing your laundry again.
0: That's crazy. So
1: I'm
0: like, that's fine. Look, it's here's the thing. It's all about perspective, right? Some women want to be a traditional wife. Why do you guys shame the women that want that?
1: I don't shame it.
0: Right because now, you didn't.
1: I shamed it.
0: You said I was sexist for being it. Like, that's what if that's my household?
1: It's just sexist to assume the

0: woman always does it.
1: He's mad because he doesn't have it, and that's understandable.
0: Anyway, you want to hear about the robot? Oh, yeah, go ahead. All right. So this robot is named Neo, and it's made by 1X Technology.
2: And it has three girlfriends.
0: Oh, damn. And he is priced, or the robot is priced at $20,000.
1: That's not bad.
0: With a $499 monthly option also listed by the company. The robot will start with basic autonomy for early owners, and then more complex tasks can be remotely supervised by an expert during scheduled sessions, and it can handle everyday chores like tidying, folding laundry, loading the dishwasher, and fetching items while also responding to voice commands and schedules set through its app.
3: I would love this. I don't know about the price because I'm like, well, I could just probably pay someone to help me clean the house for a cheaper price.
0: Yeah, but you have this forever. Say you're paying somebody per month and that just goes forever. Eventually you pay this off like a car. Think of it like as a $20,000 car that you'll pay off over 5 years and now you have it forever.
3: I guess.
1: Just do it, Serena.
3: I can't afford that right now.
1: No, just clean it yourself.
3: That's what I'm doing. Oh. God forbid I want some help.
1: Don't tell me, tell your husband. That's a
2: good point. This is a perfect segue. Let's talk therapy, yeah? Yeah. Some people need it more than others, but it's a beautiful thing. Some people can't afford to go to therapy. I understand that. Mm-hmm. So I'm going to share this with you. Found it online, found it interesting. Doing this can repair your nervous system faster than a year of therapy. Wow. Next.

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1: 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I went to Clemson undergrad, but I went to law school in South Carolina.
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2: Yeah.

0: It's time to play the biggest game in the world. Yo. Are you smarter than Nicasio? Let's do it.
1: You ain't smarter, no, than Nicasio. Everybody's on the phone, and they about to get it wrong.
0: Okay, listen very carefully. You could win if you could figure out the answer to this question.
2: Before making it big, which rapper held various jobs, including working as a bill collector and wearing a kangaroo costume at an ice skating rink? Is it A, Young Thug, B, J. Cole, or C, Lil Dicky?
0: Let's play the game with Brian. He's ready to go. It's coming up next. Are you smarter than Nicasio? Tino Go Chino Radio.

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can't trust his soul, I can't show my hand. My uncle said my daddy up shooters taking a stand. I'm all about my money like I'm Uncle Sam. Say don't call me by no gospel, I'm who give a damn. He a product of the ghetto, it's what it is. It's just what it is. It's just what it is. Say he stuck up in the ghettos, he get

0: are you smarter than Nicasio? Let's play the game, baby. This is Brian, correct?
1: Yeah.
0: All right, bro. Nicasio's going to hit you with this question, man. He'll he'll give you some multiple choice answers, too, so you can hopefully knock this out, okay?
1: Okay.
2: Before making it big, which rapper held various jobs, including working as a bill collector and wearing a kangaroo costume at an ice skating rink? Is it A, Young Thug, B, J. Cole, or C, Lil Dicky?
1: Blue Dicky.
2: Oh my God. No, it's not. Blue Dicky.
0: No. But it's all good. You get another guess. Another guess. Your two options are?
2: Young Thug or J. Cole?
1: Jane Cole
2: it is.
0: You imagine J. Cole dressed up as a kangaroo.
2: Oh my God. It's a tall kangaroo.
0: What you got going on today, man?
1: Yeah, I'm heading to work.
0: Well, damn, man. I appreciate you for listening and for calling up. We'll get you hooked up, man. Let me pass you over to Matt and he'll get your info, okay?
1: Okay, cool, man. Thank you.
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0: Coming up next, I've got a favor to ask of you, and it only will require 10 minutes of your day.
4: I know this.

up, y'all? It's Tino Cochino. Hey. I'm on my Love Bomb comedy tour. And here's the thing. I know we're not going to every city, and we might not be able to hit yours, but you still want to watch it and see what's up, because I have mm-hmm. so many people reaching out, you know, asking for details and so on and so forth via social media. So what I decided to do is every month, I'm going to drop 10 minutes of the one-hour set that we filmed at our sold-out show at the Improv. And yeah, monthly, I'll drop a new 10 minutes. That way you can check it out. And then at the end of the year, we'll drop the entire thing. So the first 10 minutes is streaming now. It's called Dating in Your 40s. And it is on my YouTube. So all you got to do is go watch it. You can subscribe. And if you like it, share it. Again, it's 10 minutes. I understand that for some people, that's a lot of time. Because everything mm-hmm. is so quick now. 15 seconds, 30 seconds, yep. 60 seconds. So to even get 10 minutes of your time, I understand how much it's worth. And I appreciate it if you can share that with me.

0: I'm proud of the work and the things that I'm talking about, and I think it'll connect with you. So if you're looking for a good laugh, you hear me talking about it all the time, go to my YouTube at Tino Cochino, stream it, watch it, and show us some love.
1: You actually got some really good comments. Can I read a few?
0: Please on your do. Video?
1: Okay. Good set, bro. I laughed audibly several times and relate so much. You'll go viral in no time.
0: That doesn't sound like a robot.
2: Yeah, that sounds like
0: he does not have a profile picture.
2: Who says audibly?
1: That's what it said.
3: That was Matt's comment.
1: How'd you know? You funny, son. Love you big. Listen to his podcast in the morning getting off of work. This guy is good. In my 40s here, and although I'm married, that Costco membership is a key to a happy marriage.
2: That's Matt.
0: Listen, I want you guys to go stream it, man. It's called Dating in Your 40s. It's the first 10 minutes. The next 10 minutes drops in 2 weeks. So go watch this. That way you're caught up and you can follow along with the journey again. YouTube is at Tino Cochino.
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0: Celebrity gossip tea time. What are we spilling, Serena?
3: Jelly Roll and Bunny, they've already finalized their divorce.
0: When I read that, I couldn't
1: believe it. Are you jealous, Tino?
0: I couldn't believe it. Wow. We'll talk all about it next. I can't even talk. I'm flustered.
1: Fire your lawyer.
0: Talk about it next.

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1: 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Yeah, and you already know how we about to do this.
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0: In my comedy set for the Love Bomb comedy tour, I mentioned that my divorce has lasted longer than the marriage. Mm-hmm. And that is not a lie. Oh my God. I'm still going through it.
1: Over a year, right?
0: Yes, definitely over a year. Oh. And I'm so jealous. Jelly Roll and his wife or ex-wife, they announced and finalized in what, 4 months, if that?
2: Yeah, it was quick. And they were married for nearly 10 years.
0: Yeah, imagine the things they had to split. The money that Jelly Rolls got compared to me. I'm just like, bro, it's I applaud them for being able to be so mature about it.
1: Yeah.
0: Mm-hmm. But this shows that they were, I think, both over it.
1: It was amicable.
0: And they were ready to just keep it moving.
2: But what's crazy is, so like a lot of it was kept confidential, but you know, they did split up homes and vehicles and an airplane. Then I guess he's going to pay her a one-time lump sum. So she won't be getting, you know, alimony. But they decided they're still going to have a baby, like with a surrogate. So they're still going to have these ties together.
0: It's like how Kylie Jenner goes back to Travis just when she wants a baby.
1: That's insane.
2: Oh, my gosh. She has two kids.
0: That's so nuts to me, man. I don't know. I mean, look, if it works for you, that's the thing. In relationships, whatever works for you, works for you. Who cares what anybody else thinks? If it works for you, make it make sense, man. While we're on the topic of parents and things like that, I guess parents won't sleep like normal again until their kid like reaches a certain age. Serena, your kid is 6, but you also have a 2-year-old. Do you have normal sleep?
2: Nope, not at all.
0: Nicasio, your kid's 4. I feel like you actually never complain about sleep.
3: No, yeah, we have normal sleep, yeah. I mean, when you go to bed early, knowing that you're not going to get sleep, it kind of makes up for it. Does that make sense?
1: No.
0: No.
2: I get what you're saying.
0: We'll talk all about it next.

0: When you have a kid, I can't imagine how your sleep is affected because you're no longer sleeping on your sleep schedule. You're sleeping on whatever mm-hmm. schedule your kid is, yeah. right?
1: Yep.
0: And so parents won't sleep normally again until their kid is 6 years old, they say.
2: Sheesh.
0: Oh, so Serena would be experiencing this now, but she decided to have baby number two.
1: Yeah, so I still got, 4 years.
0: I mean, yeah, you. I feel like you do complain about your sleep a lot.
1: It's gotten better, but it's still, yeah, it's not like a consistent sleep. My daughter still wakes up a lot. Like, we try to put her in her bed at night, like, so we could guess at least get like a couple of hours of like good sleep. Ugh. But she'll wake up and like she just wants to be like next to me. And since she is little, like, I mean, I guess I don't mind either because I'm like, you are like, I'm not gonna have this forever.
3: Why do you hog the airtime?
1: I might too.
0: Everyone knows what that means.
1: Yeah. He does.
0: The research on here says until roughly the age of 5 or 6, a child's capacity for self-regulation is still under construction. And as a result, children may struggle to drift off independently, find it harder to resettle after waking, and have difficulty maintaining a steady sleep pattern as the nervous system matures. Sleep generally establishes.
2: Establishes.
0: That's what it says. That's not a word, is it?
2: No, it's, I don't think.
3: Tino,
2: oh, stabilize.
3: Tino, yeah, it's stabilizing. It's established.
0: I know, but with this post, according to the _30BS, they said
2: the problem.
0: It says right here, sleep generally establishes.
3: Oh, establishes.
0: That's it. Serena wrote this. You're right.
2: She is Mike T.
4: 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You dig that?
0: One of the top movies right now on Netflix is Body in the Locker, and I want to give you a recap on it next.

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See you at the bar, you was hardly talking. That's when I knew that your heart was scarring. Friends to lovers need a part to star in. 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

0: One of the top movies on Netflix right now is called Desire, and I was so excited to watch it. And it, like, the premise and everything looked good. It's like a murder mystery thriller type thing.
1: Is it crap?
0: And no, it's just, it's in a foreign language. And and I hate subtitles, bro. Like, here's the thing. I don't mind subtitles in English.
1: Right.
0: I don't know why. I guess social media has trained me now to where I like subtitles.
2: Yeah.
0: But I just, when there's subtitles and then the language doesn't match, I find myself trying to understand the language, but then trying to read it, and I can't really follow.
3: It's like Squid Games. It takes me a while, like, to get into it.
0: Yeah, and that's a great point, Squid Games. I didn't watch Squid Games for the longest because of that, but once I finally got past it, I really did like it.
4: Yeah, it's
1: really good. But what about, like, the if they overdub it with English? Are you okay with that? Looks weird, too.
0: I don't like that either.
1: Yeah.
0: I don't know, but the movie I can talk about, it's in the top 10. When I watched it a day or so ago, it was number 3. I don't know where it's at now on Netflix, but it's called Body in the Locker. It's basically about this woman where her dad dies and has a storage locker, and there's a key in there, and it says for when I pass. Okay. And so she's like, oh man, what am I gonna do? So I gotta guess go see what happened. What's my dad want me to see? And when she shows up, she opens it up. There's all kinds of stuff in there. She opens up this like case, and there's a dead woman.
3: Oh my god.
0: And so now she's like, who is this woman? Did my dad kill this woman? What's happening? And they do a really good job of making you guess who the killer is. Now, it is not a Netflix original. It's a Lifetime movie. So the acting has its moments, but it is a fun, like, play-along movie to kind of figure out who. There's some twists and turns, and then the ending was actually, I thought, good for the first time for a Lifetime movie. Yeah. If you guys have any recommendations, @TinoGochino, shoot me a DM and let me know. We're out of here for today, but we're back, Mayana. Have a great rest of your day. Bye-bye.
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2: I heard what you said through the grapevine. 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

through the grapevine. 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

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Yeah.

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2: I heard what you said through the grapevine. 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

grapevine. 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

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10, girl, you a 10, girl, you a 10, girl, you a 10, girl, you a 10, girl, you a 10, girl, you a 10, girl, you a 10, girl, you a 10, girl, you a 10, girl, you a 10,

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1: Broski, you know what I'm saying? 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
1: Every day when they wake up.
0: Are you ready for some added fun to your morning? Well, we got you.

0: All right. Well, good morning. It's Dee Dee in the morning. Of course, I got the guys with me. We just got into a serious debate off the air, and now we got to bring it on.
1: Come on.
0: All right. So Rick Ross came out here, and we heard something this morning about Rick Ross and what he said the other day about, what was it, a woman giving up her career. Have y'all heard this?
2: Yeah. Okay.
0: Take a listen.
3: Ladies, if you got your career and all that, I'm happy for you, right? And that's cool. Just to show that you're capable when you get what it is.
0: He said, I'm happy for you. Now, you can tell that's a lie. Anytime somebody say that, you know what? You got your career. I'm happy for you. You lying.
1: Yeah.
0: It sounded a little funny. It was dismissive a little bit. You know, you got your little career. I'm happy for you.
1: Got your little career, too.
0: Yeah. But his thing is, listen, but you know what? Once you get with a rich man or man that can take care of you, you're supposed to give up your job, lady. Give up your career.
2: Do you really?
0: I don't know. Now, I ain't never tried it and not interested. Because my mother used to always tell me, I'm going to tell you why my mother used to always tell me, because I go, Mama, maybe I need to go out here and get me a rich man, and I need to go do da da da da. And my mother used to always tell me this. She said, I'm going to tell you this right now. It's better to have your own shack than to have a room in somebody else's mansion.
2: Okay. So ever since she told me that,
0: I was like, well, you know what, Mama, I'm going to work on my shack there. I'm going to work on having my own little house, my little shack here, and I'm going to look at folks in the nice windows.
2: I might have to still look cable, but damn it, I'm going to have my shack.
1: Who is your mama, Millie Jackson?
2: I'm telling you. That sounded like some old Millie.
0: That was hardcore, though, wasn't it?
2: Look,
0: I was nine years old. She told me that. Now I remember.
2: Mama might not be Millie, but she listened to him.
4: It'd be hard to believe Pat be this person you came out to be.
0: But hold on. I understood what she was saying. And she just said with me that, and she used to always tell me this, everything has a price. Everything has a price tag. Yeah, ain't nothing in life free. She told me that, and she used to say this. She said, you know, there is that idea that you know, women want this rich, rich man. She told me, she said, but some of them are worried about where he's sleeping at night, or worried about that he ain't home at night, or worried that he's got this woman over here and there. She's like, there is a price to be paid for everything in life.
2: I'm gonna tell you like this, he gonna cheat.
0: See?
2: Like, he gonna cheat. That's off the table. Oof. You can hang up him being faithful.
4: I hate to
2: you
4: agree know what I'm saying?
2: If he sees something he like, he going for it.
0: Because now what? He's got
2: control.
0: Because Rick Ross, like, when I heard that, I was like, Rick, the way you run through women now, come on.
4: Right. You're gonna give up your doctor's degree.
2: And it is some women out there, too, that probably would hear that and be like, you know what? I still take that deal.
0: But I was also gonna say that.
2: Yeah.
0: I would still take the deal. Nowadays, now that I know life and the way life is and the way life has been life for me.
2: Oh, God.
4: Secure the bag.
0: I would secure the bag today now.
4: You can get your own bag, but get that big bag.
0: But I'm just saying, the way it is, you would switch it up.
2: Even if it's temporary, you would still do it.
0: Hold on a second. We got a guest in the studio. I'm going to make her come over here. All right. Candace, come on, Candace. Get on the mic, Candace. I need you to answer this.
2: Candace, would you
0: give up your career? Candace is my makeup artist, and she's here this morning. Candace, would you give up your career if you met a rich, rich man and he wanted you to give up your career? Would you do it? And stay home and take care of him, do all that. She's no. Come on, Candace, let it be known.
5: There you go.
6: Yeah, I mean, what?
0: Yes or no?
6: Yeah. You know, my career ain't real. I did 20 years. I'm good. Uh-uh. Come on with it.
0: You go.
6: See by me.
0: So you would give up your career?
6: Today, yes.
0: All right.
6: Today. Early on, probably not, but 20 years in, I give it up tomorrow. Somebody come show up with a little income tax shit. I ain't gonna lie.
2: Now, what if there's a clause in there where he can be able to be very disrespectful?
6: They be disrespectful for free. $3.99. So you know.
2: But Candace, does it matter that he wouldn't be faithful? Does it matter that
6: faithful?
2: Does it matter that you wouldn't have that security though too? Like you don't know when it's gonna end.
6: Come on, man.
4: I can't.
6: I ain't gonna throw my age out there, but golly.
0: Come on,
6: we got to know by now. You know, there are very few people that are faithful, and if you know what they say, it ain't cheating unless you get caught.
0: Okay. Wow.
4: I can't with her.
0: I know.
2: It ain't tricky unless you got it, what they say. So I guess if you got it.
4: As much as let me flip it. As much as I would love to be kept by like a rich woman, I couldn't give up my job being a celebrity. I don't care how much money you got. I can't give up being a star.
0: Oh God.
4: You see what I'm saying? So I can see a woman holding on to being a doctor or a lawyer. I can't give up to being a radio TV personality. I would never. I don't care how much money you got. You got to take me and that. My career comes with it.
5: That's interesting.
2: Damn. Mm-hmm. When did you become a star?
5: Yeah, yeah, for real.
0: You know what? I can't in here. I can't today. What I don't mean? Know what's going on.
4: Y'all tripping. Come on now.
2: And your Hollywood star is on the street you live on.
4: It's getting relocated.
0: All right. We want to hear from you. We want to hear from the men.
5: I ain't gonna lie, let a rich woman come in my life right would now. You? I hang up my mic today.
0: Would you?
5: I hang what? Up my mic right now.
0: JJ, you too?
2: Nah, I'm gonna be cooking my ass off.
5: And when I see y'all in the streets, I act like I never knew y'all.
2: Look, I call you y'all. Now, how much lemon pepper season you say you?
0: I wanna know right now. And maybe this happened. Were you a stay at home mom, maybe? And your dude took care of everything.
5: Sheesh.
0: What was that experience like? Fellas, what was that like when you took care of everything and she didn't work? And vice versa. We just want to know, and you can remain anonymous. Yeah. We want to know the truth right now. 833, talk to Dee Dee.
2: That's 833-825-5233.
0: It's Dee Dee in the morning.

0: dip, I dip, we like, damn.
1: Alrighty, so it's Dee Dee in the morning. We were talking about this. Rick Ross said that you get with a rich man, any woman who gets with a rich man, give up your career and everything. Can you do it? Have you done it? That's what we want to know. We want to hear from the men and women. Tell us your experience. Hey, good morning. Who's this?
2: Hey, good morning. My name is Trey.
1: All right, come on. We're talking about this.
3: Beautiful name.
1: Did you give up your career or did you have the woman give up hers?
2: So I didn't necessarily have to give up my career. Mm-hmm. It was more so I had to give up my respect kind of for myself, kind of like my expectations and things that I would deal with. Basically, you know, I was 27. Mm-hmm. I was freshly divorced, met this 45-year-old woman on TikTok. Mm. She flew me up there to Kansas where she lived. I mean, she blessed me on Cash App anytime I needed. Mm. It was great. She was a good woman, too. Dang. But she would talk to me and nag at me and just want me to just take it. And, man, I just couldn't do it. I was like, man, this ain't worth it. I mean, I'm driving her a BMW from her. Like, I'm really doing good.
3: Right.
2: But I couldn't do it, man. I couldn't do it. That was about a year ago. That's and where crazy. I am today, I'm like, man, damn, I'll take anything, man, she say, just to, if she come back, bro.
4: Wow. Oh, you grew up and realized what you had.
2: Yeah, I was fresh out that divorce jam, you know, just all over the place. And then...
1: How long did you mess around with this woman?
2: Mm-hmm. A little over a year.
1: Mm. Okay.
4: Because all you had to do was put up with her complaining and you would have been pushing that BMW, bro.
1: Oh, God. Okay.
4: What's wrong with you?
1: All right, he just told you what he had to give up, though. But thank you, sir. Yeah. Thank you. I appreciate your call. Here is Brittany. Brittany, what about you? We were talking about, you know, the experience where you've given up either your career, you stay at home, getting taken care of. What was it like? It happened for you?
5: It has. It's been 20 years. But right now, I will probably do it again. See? But at that time... it was bad because when we broke up, he didn't want me to work. We broke up and he basically wanted to take everything, the furniture, the bed. Luckily, I had my own money already put up, so I was able to rebuy, but I let him take it.
3: Yeah. Mm. So, wow. but you saying you would do it again right now, even if...
5: I would now.
1: Why?
5: Just because I've been working since I was 14. I'm almost 40. Mm-hmm. I have a adult child. And I just want the soft life. I just want to relax.
1: Brittany said, I want that soft life, girl. Yeah, me too.
5: I do. It's time.
3: Brittany, what about if it came with those, like him cheating, disrespect, like all of the bad things and negative things that relationships like that come with? You would still want to go into that?
5: No, I wouldn't. Yeah.

0: I don't condone cheating. I'm not a cheater, mm-hmm. so I would want somebody to treat me the same way. I don't condone disrespect at all. And I even feel like texting and phone conversations is cheating as well.
1: You see, I think we fantasize. We fantasize on what that looks like a lot of the time when somebody going to come in and take care of everything. Like, they're going to be faithful. They're going to take care of all the bills and they're going to also cater to you.
2: I agree. She's going to have a soft life. It's going to be perfect.
1: That's tough, man.
3: You ain't thinking about the other side of the fence, though.
4: Yeah, you don't. Tough. You don't. That's the other part. Okay. Yeah. So listen, Rick Ross sat up here and started something. Rick Ross said, a woman, you get with a rich man, you got to give up your career. Would you do it, ladies? Would you give up your career today and be a stay-at-home wife and be at his beck and call? Would you do it?
1: At beck and call now.
2: Right.
1: Mm-hmm. Beck and call. When I call, fellas, you beck.
4: And fellas, would you do it? Trey, you said you would do it.
1: You know what?
4: You'd be at a woman's beck and call.
1: I would do it. I would. I cook, clean. Boy, I say, I'm talking about everything. Mm-hmm. You hear me?
4: That's what I'm talking about. Be my beck and call boy.
1: Nah, see, all right. See, now you're doing too much.
2: What? Call boy?
1: You know what? I'm going to change my answer right now. Because I ain't like that you said that. I'm going to change my answer right
4: what
1: now.
4: What I do?
2: I didn't like it for you.
1: Be my beck and call boy. Hell nah.
4: Hell yeah.
1: Send me back home.
4: And that's how I tell my girlfriend. Girl, hold on. Say, let me call my beck and call boy.
1: Hell nah.
2: Oh, no. Oh, I will punch you.
1: Hell no.
3: Yo, you can change your answer. I'm going to stick with mine. I'm going to be that beck and call boy.
4: You would do it for Oprah? Overdo it, would you?
3: I'm going to overdo it.
2: Oprah?
3: Overdo it. Mm-hmm. I'm open. She ain't going to never have to push the door open again.
1: I changed my hands.
4: All right, we want to know. We want to know from the men and women. Tell us your experience where you had to give up your career to be at home, be taken care of. What was it like? We want to know. 833-TALK-2-DEE.
3: That's 833-825-5233.
4: It's DEE in the morning.

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0: It's Dee Dee in the morning. All right, so you guys know the question. We've been talking about this, you guys. You know, Rick Ross made a statement. Take a listen.
1: Ladies, if you got your career and all that, I'm happy for you, right? And that's cool. Just to show that you're capable. When you get what originally, that's over with. Originally gonna make you quit. I'm the career. Depend on me.
2: Hey, Rosa. Welcome, Dee Dee in the morning. What's going on, girl? So you hearing what we talking about? Rick Ross out here saying that women who are professionals, got degrees, you got a whole career, is cool. You accomplished. But if you meet a rich man, it's time to let that go.
3: If that man is willing to take care of me while I sit in the house and clean and cook, I'm going to do that. I am going to cater to him like I went in Beyonce.
4: Okay, Rosa, let me ask you this, though. And I understand that you are going to cater to him. You're going to be at his beck and call, is what you're saying. Now, what if he was not living up to your standard? What if he was cheating? What if he was disrespectful? All of that type of stuff. Would you still do that?
3: No, I wouldn't even play the game, and I wouldn't even, he will be out the door. I would not even condone it.
2: You have to understand, we're not talking about your average guy who makes $200,000 and it's okay. We're talking about rich men. This is a rich man saying that if he meets you and you become his girl, you're not working no more. And what me and Trey are saying, usually when you're dealing with men with that kind of money, there might be some cheating involved. They got a lot of power. They have all the power.
4: But you still, you wouldn't do what you said.
3: No, I would remain homeless in a cardboard box up in the street.

0: street rather than sitting there letting a man cheat on me when I know my worth.
1: All right. I know that's right. I will appreciate it.
2: Respect that. Cam, what's up, yeah. Cam?
3: Hey, what's going on?
1: All right, Cam, we want to know. Tell us your experience. Were you the person in the relationship that was getting taken care of, or have you ever taken care of somebody in a relationship, and would you actually do it again?
3: So mine is a little different situation. Mm-hmm. I've taken care of somebody who is incarcerated.
1: Oh, wow. Okay.
3: And so before then, I was being taken care of, so the roles flipped, and then now it's going to go back because he's going to come home. So I think I kind of got the best of both worlds.
1: How long has your partner been incarcerated?
3: 13 years.
1: 13
2: so
1: years.
2: So you're saying as soon as he comes home, you're going to stop working and he's going to start taking care of you?
3: No, not as soon as he comes home.
2: Right. Eventually.
3: Of course, you got to get on his feet. But right. we have, you know, I've done Guile for us. So, yeah.
1: Well, let me ask you this. Is there a time limit that you have for him to get on his feet? Or, like, if it takes, you know, 5 years, 6 some years, that's okay?
3: So he's a natural born hustler. He's not going to sit down that long. He's going to make some money, whether it's going to work. He has some things lined up as a man himself. So,
2: true. No, I respect that. Okay.
4: She said either he's going to go to work or get back in what he was in jail for.
3: No. Definitely not that.
1: Okay. All right. All right, Cam. That is a unique situation.
4: Yeah, it is.
1: I ain't going to lie to you. That is a unique situation.
2: Yeah, for sure. All right. Last one. Des, what's up?
5: Hey, good morning.
4: Good morning, Des. Good morning.
2: How you doing, girl?
1: Des, we want to know, Des, have you ever either been taken care of in a relationship, or have you ever taken care of somebody in a relationship, and how did it turn out for you?
5: I've been taken care of in a relationship, but I was super young, very naive. I was 19 and he was 26, and he is my baby daddy now. Mm-hmm. Everything was good at first. He was paying for everything, bought me a car, took care of every bill. When I got pregnant, he told me, you know, I could quit my job because I was working a very great job, actually. Especially at 19, I was getting paid every week, so everything was great. And then I got pregnant, and after I quit my job, I was further along in my pregnancy. He became abusive and started getting very disrespectful, calling me out my name.
1: See?
5: And he would always use those famous lines. This is my house. I pay the bills. You don't pay nothing.
1: Controlling, right?
5: So I said, yeah, now I just go ahead and I take care of myself. I'm in nursing school. I cannot worry about none of that.
1: I wouldn't
5: do it again unless I know for sure that I have my own money put back and I know that I can, you know, take care of everything myself.
2: Just you learned your lesson.
1: Now, Des, let me ask you this. Would you be the one taking care of a dude? Like, you know, if you really loved him, you was riding for him, he was a good man. Would you take care of him?
5: No, I'm not going to lie. I'm going to school, hopefully, to become a CRNA so we make good money.
1: Yeah.
5: But I wouldn't necessarily say that I would take care of him, like, financially.
1: Yeah.
5: But if I know that he has the potential and I know that he is, like, very ambitious like me, then I wouldn't mind helping him get on his feet a little bit.
1: Okay.
5: But
1: you
5: can't lead a horse to water and make him drink it, too. So.
1: Damn. Okay, girl.
5: Yeah, so nah.
1: Man, I know that's right.
4: She got a demon horse.
1: Yeah.
2: And drinking water and stuff.
1: Yes, got a Shetland pony over there right now.
4: How dare you?
2: Hey, if you don't shut All right. Hey, listen, we appreciate all the calls. You couldn't get through on the phone lines. You still want to talk about this? Hit me up at Dee Dee in the morning.

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6: Good morning, it's Didi in the morning.
7: Absolutely.
6: Boy, boy, boy, this show is silly and crazy.
7: Man, we have fun.
6: We done just met some people. They're here on our small business spotlight. You guys, please have to welcome. They are the CEO. This man is the CEO, owner, instructor of BeFit Cardio Dance. Please welcome Brandon Bisco and the creative media and administrative coordinator, Mr. Courtney Bisco.
8: Hey, stop playing, man.
6: Good morning. The brothers right here. I got to tell everybody, we in here talking to the brothers. The brothers are 5 years apart.
7: Yeah.
6: They got a baby sister. She's 5 years away from it.
8: Yes.
6: So every 5 years, mama and daddy got together.
7: Yeah.
6: Jason, don't you tell that joke.
8: Man, daddy came in there. All right, babe, I'm ready. Mama, like, well, I'm laying down.
6: Every 5 years.
8: I knew it was the day.
9: I got it marked.
6: It's on the chart.
8: Yeah.
6: Well, welcome, guys. Man. Welcome. Tell me, all right, Brandon, tell us a little bit about BeFit Cardio Dance.
8: BeFit Cardio Dance is a fun way to get your cardio in. And you're enjoying the music at the same time getting a nice workout in. And so I wanted to do this because I used to run a lot and do 5Ks and stuff like that.
7: Mm-hmm.
8: And so running got boring to me. And so I was like,
7: mm-hmm.
8: And so when I was in this, I was working out in this gym and saw, I heard loud music and people was going crazy. I'm like, what class is this? And so when the class ended, they told me, hey, this is a dance class. And I was like, wow, okay, I'm going to try this class out. Mm-hmm. And they told me when the next class was happening. And then ever since then, man, I fell in love with it.
6: Yeah. So hold on a second. Look at brothers over here, the big brother.
8: Yeah.
6: Come on, tell me. You do the media, you're administrative coordinator, you handle all the business side.
8: All the behind the scenes.
10: All the behind the scenes stuff. Yeah. So make the videos, take the pictures and post them on our TikTok and Instagram and Facebook.
6: Oh, that's awesome. Yeah. So it's a family, but now where's your sister? Is she involved in this at all?
8: Not yet.
6: No?
8: We need one side. Need another job, I'm gonna put her involved.
6: Okay.
8: And but right now we got my mom, she we give towel services in, and so she washes all the towels for us.
7: Oh, nice.
8: You know, and so I got my mom involved, so next is my sister.
7: I love
6: that.
7: Yeah.
6: It's a family business now. So let's just talk about it. So you figured out and you saw everybody was hyped about it, you liked the dance and everything. JJ just saw it too. You wanna go, don't you?
8: Yeah, I'm going. So look, boy, they in there.
6: How many people in your class, like at a time?
8: Man, our biggest class was 105.
6: What?
8: Yeah, and so that's been our biggest so far. And my goal was to have 100, and I just reached that a couple of Saturdays ago. And so now the next goal is to make it to where people from different states and cities can...
9: So you're renting out like halls at hotels or something, right? To throw class.
8: I rent out a dance studio.
9: Mm-hmm. Okay,
8: and
9: all
8: so
9: right.
8: this studio room is pretty big,
9: right?
8: And so it's able to hold that many people in there.
9: So I love how the idea came to you. You heard music and it inspired you. But okay, so you're not the only place that uses music as exercise, right?
8: Exactly.
9: Well, what different about
6: different?
9: Yours? Yeah,
8: it's the energy.
6: Energy. You gotta look at it. Follow my mind.
8: So it's the BeFit experience is what I call it.
9: Okay.
8: And so it's the energy that
6: it's the dance moves too.
8: Yeah, the dance moves as well. Because every now and then, Chris Brown would post dance videos of him dancing to his songs. I'd be like, okay, I'm going to use that, but not the backflip and all that and stuff like that. So,
6: I think that may be the secret to what you're doing, and that is because a lot of us will see what our favorite celebs are dancing. We see Beyonce dance, and we want to try it.
8: We want to
6: be able to try it, right?
8: Yes.
6: Yeah. So and that's what you're doing, man. You're doing it to what kind of, let everybody know the music you're using, too. What kind of music?
8: Man, hip-hop, Latin, we do it all.
9: We
8: do line dances as well.
9: Mm-hmm. Nice.
8: And so, because we have some people that love line dances, so we try to add different things to the playlist.
11: I see your classes. I'm looking online. Your class is growing. Do you offer online?
8: Yes, we do.
11: Okay.
8: Yes, we do.
6: That's where Courtney comes in.
8: That's where he comes
10: in.
8: Okay.
10: So we're in the process of bringing it online, but we were trying to grow the in class.

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2: Thank you.
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0: It's Didi in the Morning along with comedian JJ Williamson and Trey G. Hey, listen, if you want to get in touch with us, you can always follow us at Didi in the Morning or Didi Makes Me Laugh on Instagram. Coming up, we got $1,000 for you. Answer 10 questions correctly right now at 833-TALK-TO-DIDI.
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0: It's Didi in the Morning.
2: How you cook this?

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I don't give a damn. He a product of the ghetto, it's what it is. Cause it's what it is.

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1: This must be heaven.
0: The Box, home of DD in the morning.

0: Good morning, Dee Dee. In the morning, got to have a conversation with the guys. Fellas, I saw something. I need to know what your thoughts are. Is it too much? Too soon? Mm-mm. Is he too young? Mm-mm. Am I just talking too much? Which one is it? All right. 6-year-old little boy. He made news. 6-year-old little boy pumps gas for his mom while his dad is away. He said, Daddy said, this is a man's job. Is that too soon to have your baby pumping gas at the age of 6?
1: I would say no.
0: No?
1: No, I would say no. You go ahead and start teaching your kid as early as possible. Because these kids these days, man, they don't be at the house. All they want to do is play games and scroll on social media. So, yeah, teach them some responsibility early.
0: At 6, you want him to pick up the gas pump.
1: Don't let him,
0: spill gas on himself.
1: And then when he do, get your lighter and say, this is why you pay attention. Light that foot. Stop. Light that foot. And I guarantee you, next time he pump gas, he gonna shake that pump.
0: Trey, what's wrong?
2: Yeah, at first I was like, no, I don't think 6 is too young. But then I'm thinking, that's too close to 5. And 5 seems like it's too young. So now I'm gonna say 6 is a little too young.
3: It looks dangerous. All right. You wanna stand out there with that child, maybe.
0: Okay, now listen, Jay Cruz has 3 boys.
1: Yes.
0: Are they pumping gas?
3: They have. I made all of them do it.
0: At what age did you teach them how to pump gas?
3: I think the earliest was probably like 7 or 8, but I was out there with them. Okay. Like, they want to. They'd be like, Daddy, pumping gas. I want to do it, Daddy. I want to do it. Boys want to do it. Girls don't want to do it.
0: 7 or 8, they started pumping gas?
3: Yeah, again, I'm standing out there with you. Like you said, Didi, you spill gas.
0: Yeah, you spill
1: gas. Now, I saw the video where the meme that they had online. I like the fact that they had that little kid panting to the pump.
0: Yeah, he was.
1: Mama said, stop at 20.
3: Right.
1: Stop at 20. Right. Not 20 or 1.

0: Stop at 20.
1: Now that's some good hand coordination right there. Hand and eye coordination because you got to look at the pump. You also got to make sure when you're pumping, you
0: probably got, for real.
2: If y'all can see the picture, the little dude got short jeans on and boots. Yeah. Right. He is handling business.
3: But he too young though. Mama said stop at 20. You go check on him. It's at 107. Now you mad.
0: Right.
3: He done spent all your money for the week. and he playing in it.
1: Wait, Trey got a point, y'all. You want to know why? Because he can't really read well at 6. How he know when it goes to 20 or 100?
0: Right. Man, if the man Green don't know paid. From 1 to 10, he shouldn't be out there.
3: He shouldn't be out there.
1: Well, wait a minute. Which one is it then, JJ?
0: I'm going to take the gamble.
2: I'm going to take the gamble. Go out there. See what happens.
1: You're going to put the 6-year-old out there with it.
0: I'm going to put him out there. And then he go to $100. I'm going to be so pissed. I'm like, hey, you messing with my marijuana money. Stop.
1: Hold on a second. I'm going to be honest with you. If I had a child, I think 6 is too early to have my baby out there pumping gas. Dude, and let me tell y'all something. And this is what's wrong now. Because then when that little grown-ass little boy get to high school, and start messing around with teachers and things.
0: Right.
1: Y'all gonna be like, oh, he's just a little boy. Well, you had him out there pumping gas at 6.
2: He grown.
1: Paying rent at 8.
3: Breathing in them fumes at 6 years old.
0: By the time he gets 8, he gonna be so comfortable, he gonna know how to put it on the latch, lock it, and then run in the stove.
1: And get what? And
0: get some chips and a drink. As soon as he get back, he gonna be like, I'm right on time.
3: Shut up.
1: At 8, he gonna pump gas. Let me get this straight. At 8 years old, the little boy gonna pump gas.
0: He gonna know how to lock the pump so he can keep running. Run in the store, grab a drink and a can and some chips. Come back, and he's gonna be ready to stop.
3: Shut up! You can't forget he gonna squeeze you the windows.
1: Y'all, they got a 6-year-old pumping gas.
3: Six.
1: Okay, I don't know what the world's coming to, but y'all hear it. All right, it's Dee Dee in the morning.

0: It's Didi in the morning. Guys, we're going to get into our $1,000 minute game. But check this out. Jay Cruz, you don't drink beer, do you?
1: Yeah, sometimes.
0: Trey, you drink beer?
2: Hell no.
0: And JJ, you don't either?
3: I do.
0: You do?
3: Yeah.
0: What do
3: you
0: not a lot?
3: No, not a lot.
2: I heard JJ talk about it.
0: Hold on a second. I'm the only dude up in here.
3: Yeah,
0: drink
3: you
0: beer.
3: Said it right, dude.
0: 66, listen right there. I'm sorry, I'm going to say 66. According to this, though, they say that 56% of men say beer makes them more social. Then when you guys are out drinking and you're hanging out, beer makes you more social.
3: That dog liquor.
0: That's interesting. None of you guys are beer drinkers, but I am.
4: Yeah, I'll drink it if that's what they're drinking, right? Like, I'm not going to come there and be the oddball. Like, if that's what you already have, give me a beer. That's fine.
2: Fun fact, not only is Dee Dee a beer drinker, but she also crushed the can on her head after she
4: beer bombed it.
3: And then she going to holler, woo!
4: And then she yells some Greek letters.
2: Hey, JJ, and it's one of them tall boys, too.
0: Hold on a second. After I drink my beer, I bust that can up on my head. I say, what?
5: It's time to boss up with a bang. You got the answers. We got that bread. $1,000 all for you with the $1,000 mini game. Exclusively on DD in the morning.
3: And then burp.
2: Shut up. Sure.
3: That's one of them natty ices, boy.
0: Yeah, you know what? I hate that you know me so well.
3: DD go to the bar. She'll just get one bill. Let me get a bucket.
0: A bucket
3: of beer.
0: Oh, God. Oh, I hate that people know me. Hey, listen. Oh, God dang it. And that sounds like a wonderful night.
3: Oh, boy, that's a good ass night.
0: What?
3: Yes.
4: Wonderful
0: it
4: night.
0: It is. I think that's why me and my husband got married. He realized I like beer just as much as him.
2: Believe it.
0: Golly. All right.
3: Believe it. Look, Dee Dee be kind of messed up at the club, man, so she get the keys to her husband, Chris. Soon as she find out she ain't got to drive, woo! Don't have a sunroof. So over that thing.
0: Stop it.
2: Damn. Ric Flair.
3: Damn.
2: Damn.
3: When she find out she gonna have sex.
0: I can't take it no more.
2: Shut up.
0: Hey, good morning. Good morning. Is this Eric?
6: Yes,
0: Eric, good morning. How are you, Eric?
3: What up?
6: Good morning.
0: Oh,
6: I'm
0: Eric,
6: good.
0: Eric, all right. Eric, these fools didn't make me laugh too hard. I don't get to know you. I didn't get to ask you no questions about if you married kids, none of that. We just gonna spin the wheel. Good luck.
7: JJ from the SIP. Trey G. J. Cruz. $20
4: bonus. All right. So check it out. I'm going to read you these questions. If you don't know the answer, say pass because you only got a minute, and then I'll come back and repeat it. You got to try again, but make sure you think fast. All right?
6: Yes, sir.
4: You ready?
6: Yes.
4: So you got to be faster than that. You ready?
6: Yes.
4: All right, there you go. Here we go. What's your zodiac sign?
6: Pisces.
4: What does your alarm sound like?
6: Faster.
4: Which president signed the Emancipation Declaration?
6: Obama.
4: How old is Kim and Kanye's daughter, Northwest?
2: Oh, my God.
4: Come on. What's the name of Ice Cube's character in Friday movies?
6: Day-Day.
4: Boise is the capital of which state?
6: Illinois.
4: What's the fourth question I asked you?
6: Kanye.
4: What is the name of Jay Cruz's baby girl, my daughter?
6: Pass.
4: What does IMO stand for? Spell the word remorseful.
6: REMORSEFUL.
4: Which president signed the Emancipation Declaration?
0: You got 4 out of 10.
4: Mm-hmm.
0: I never knew it was the Declaration. I always thought it was the Emancipation Proclamation.
2: I guess because it's a declaration still. Oh, okay. Like, so technically it's correct, but Emancipation Proclamation is how I learned it as well.
0: Me too.
4: Yeah.
0: All right, listen, here we go. You got, 4 out of 10. All right, Eric, here's what you missed. You missed this one. Which president signed the Emancipation Declaration? Abraham Lincoln. The name of Ice Cube's character in the movie, in the Friday movies, is Craig. Mm-hmm. You missed this one. Boise is the capital of which state? Idaho. And what is the name of Jay Cruz's baby girl? Luna.
3: Sure,
0: IMO stands for in my opinion, Luna. And you got remorseful. So you got 4 out of 10. You're going to get $10 every correct answer. We added up. It's $40. You also spun the wheel and got an extra $20. Hey. So guess what, Eric? $60 is coming your way now.
2: All right.
0: You got $60. All right. Hey, listen, that was like easy money for 1 minute. Why don't you do me a favor? Tell everybody the show that gave you a shot at that $1,000.
6: BD in the morning.

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7: Accident Dorchester Road at West Hill Boulevard and accident Highway 165 at Old Jacksonboro Road. No major problems on any Interstate 26 eastbound and 526 eastbound and westbound. Looks pretty good. If you see something we need to know about, give us a call. 972-1152.
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0: 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Hello. On DD in the Morning.
1: All right, y'all. This right here is Dana. And Dana hit us up and said she was going to make her best friend mad, huh? What you going to tell your best friend, Dana?
2: I'm going to tell her that her husband is actually married to another girl.
1: How you got this information?
2: I'm just going to be like, I know, because we got some mutual friends that know her husband.
1: Okay, here we go.
3: Hello?
2: Nathan. Mm-hmm. Okay, so how about you? Remember I told you that Damien, we got mutual friends that knew Mo, that girl knew Mo or whatever, right?
3: Uh-huh.
2: So about how about her friend is talking about that Mo was married to her and that the tattoo on her stomach is her name.
3: What's her name?
2: Honey, she's talking about her name is unique, too.
3: Girl, I got letters from him. I got everything from him. Where was she at his funeral?
2: I don't know. But hold on, she called me and I'm going to click her in, okay?
3: Yeah.
2: Hello?
4: My bad, girl. What's

0: What's up? I'm here.
1: Okay. Now, what you say?
0: Well, it's my understanding that he's supposed to be getting some check or something like that, you know, from dying, and I think that money should be mine.
1: You is a stupid, dumb hoe, bitch. I was with him for 12 fucking years, bitch. Get your life together, hoe. Please get your life together.
0: Dang, girl, you don't even let me talk.
1: You don't have to talk, bitch, because I'm the queen, hoe. I'm his first lady.
0: Oh, no, baby, because it's only one queen, and that's me. I'm unique.
1: General, hoe, you don't know nothing. You better get your bitch ass off.
0: The only reason I ain't make it to the funeral is because I always slept. That's it.
1: I don't care about the excuses, bitch. How dare you even claim him, hoe? And you weren't even at his motherfucking house going. Bitch, if you don't go somewhere and kill yourself, bitch, really got me up.
0: I had to work a double at the club that night. That's why.
1: If you won't, then f*** you.
2: Okay, Niecy, it's a prank call.
1: Oh, my God, Dana. Yes, I'm going to get you, girl.
2: All right, then. Well, give it up for Dana and Niecy.
3: Get in on the fun and prank call someone you know. 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

let's get the party started. See you at the bar, you was hardly talking. That's when I knew that your heart was scarring. 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Like, wait, babe, let me ask your pardon. This ain't Gucci, this is Prada, darling. 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
1: Now, from the Gerald's Tires and Brakes 843 Traffic Center.
2: Accident Dorchester Road at West Hill Boulevard and accident Highway 165 at Old Jacksonboro Road. No major problems on any Interstate 26 eastbound and 526 eastbound and westbound. Looks pretty good. If you see something we need to know about, give us a call. 972-1152.
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0: the best.
1: Good morning, guys. Dee Dee in the morning. Hey, listen, JJ. You know, our baby brother Trey over there, he wants to talk to us about, is this some girl that you went out with or what?
2: No. This is something that I found on my timeline.
1: Oh, I thought you went out with somebody who did this.
2: No, I did. I have experienced this before, but we'll get into that.
1: Okay.
3: Hurt you. I had to go get him.
1: Trey. We were going to go out there like a gang, you know,
3: who,
1: us.
3: Who hurt Trey?
1: Yeah.
2: This probably would be the least scariest gang. Y'all probably would be the last people on my call.
1: JJ will throw jokes at him.
2: Yeah.
1: I'll look real tall and intimidate him, and then Cruz.
3: I'll kill him with looks.
1: Oh, God.
2: Oh, my God.
1: Let's go. Go ahead, Trey.
2: Cruz, the tiny assassin.
3: I'll take it.
2: The tiny assassin.
4: From the knees below.
2: Yeah, exactly. No. So this is Trey G's timeline for this week. So I was on my timeline, right? And I came across this video that resonated with me so heavily.
3: All right.
2: Because I've actually experienced this before on a date. Okay. I actually stopped talking to a girl before because of this very reason. Oh. Now, there's this young woman. She was talking about how she went on a date with this guy, and he expressed to her that he hates that she is late all the time for their dates. That is one of my biggest pet peeves. If we schedule a time, be there on that time if I'm not picking you up.
3: Is one time late okay?
2: One time late is fine.
3: You're okay with that.
2: Once it becomes two times, though, it's a major issue at that point. Two times is two times too many.
4: But
1: do
4: you give them a grace period, like maybe 10 minutes late?
2: 15 minutes? That's too long.
4: 15 minutes is too long?
2: 15 minutes is too long.
3: By
2: 15 minutes, I'm probably in the car.
1: Dang.
2: I'm probably in the car and I'm texting you, hey, we're probably going to reschedule.
3: A black brown person, right? You know that, right? I mean, I don't
4: know. Now, Trey, what if they FaceTime you and let you know if there is traffic and show you that there is traffic?
3: Proof.
2: If they FaceTime me and let me know it's traffic, that helps a little bit, not a hell of a whole lot,
1: damn.
2: Not a hell of a whole lot.
3: Because you should have looked ahead of time.
2: I'm her. I got her.
4: Hey, you came from another side of town, though, buddy.
2: It don't matter.
3: Hey,
2: it
3: don't. Boy,
2: and sometimes, JJ, this video lets you know that the women, they do it on purpose. I want y'all to check this out real quick, and it'll tell you, sometimes that's not okay, bro.
5: Y'all, so a current man that I'm dating reached out to me and was like, he needed to talk to me about something that's been bothering him. So he said that he enjoyed dating me, but he does not enjoy the fact that I come to every date late. Now, honestly and truthfully, I do come to every date late on purpose because I'm a lady and I feel as though a man should be there waiting on me. You need to be waiting on me. You need to be anticipating if I'm coming or not. And it's like extremely late. I probably be like 15 minutes late, but it's the anticipation of me walking in, right? You need to have a table together and all this other kind of stuff. By the time I get there, I just need to walk in there. You don't want to watch me walk? You ain't trying to see me walk? I'm trying to show you what I'm working with. And you worried about me being late. So I told him that I'm sorry that he feels that way and that I'll do better with my time management skills. Y'all, I'm going to come even later now. Just because you complain.
1: I love you, girl. I
3: love
1: feel
3: her
1: you
3: accent.
1: On that. I said, hey, that New Orleans accent.
2: Hell no.
1: Hey, okay, listen, I'm going to be with her. I'm with her on this.
2: Wow.
1: Watch me walk.
2: Wow.
4: I do like to see a woman walk in. I do. I ain't mad at that.
2: You know what? I do too.
1: Hold on a second. And when she said you want to complain, now she going to come in later?
2: Yeah.
1: Girl, I'm with you. All right, complain then.
4: But you better be fine as hell, though.
3: Yeah, don't be a six.
4: Yeah.
3: You playing with fire. Don't be a six acting like that.
2: She was very fine.
1: Okay.
2: She was very fine.
4: Was she?
2: I like to see a woman walk in, too, JJ. I ain't going to lie to you. On time. On time.
1: Okay, so you're
2: early.
1: Saying you only give a grace period of 15 minutes is what you're saying.
2: If that, yeah.
1: Okay. What about you, Cruz? A woman can be late with you. How many minutes?
3: I'm usually a little late. So
1: what you give her?
3: We're both late together. 15, 20 minutes. I'm
4: going to give you 10 minutes,
1: that's
4: it?
1: I heard that it's late after about 15 minutes. You should at least get somebody 15, 20 minutes at the most. That's it.
2: And that's a long time because by that time I'm sitting at the table, I done ate all the chips and salsa.
3: Yeah. Right. 20 minutes.
2: That's a long time. Girl. And then the waitress, she probably walking past the table. Hey, did you need anything else? No, I'm still waiting for my date. That's embarrassing.
3: Just flirt with the waitress.
4: Yeah, now that is embarrassing, right? Okay.
2: She's going to be like, oh, she stood you up, huh?
3: And then if she's, you know.
1: So 15 minutes at the most for most guys. You're always saying that's it, and you can't be any later.
3: I'll give you 20.
2: You pushing it at that point.
3: You better look good when you pull up.
1: All right, well, thank you for that, Trey. That's really interesting. Ladies, you all hear what they saying now. That's what the fellas say. No more 20, 30 minutes late. 15
4: minutes.
1: Be fine, minutes.
4: Though. Be fine if you come in late, though. Yeah. Be fine as hell.
1: Be fine.
2: Be on time.
1: All right, thank you.

0: It's Dee Dee in the Morning along with Jay Cruz, comedian JJ Williamson and Trey G. Hope you're enjoying your morning. 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
1: Absolutely,
0: right?
1: We have to.
0: So if you'd like to be on the show, tell us about your business. You can do it right now at DeeDeeMakesMeLaugh.com, and we want to interview you. Coming up, we want to know, how much should an adult child pay in rent to move back into their parents' house? What do you think? Right now, tell us. 833-TALK-TO-DeeDee.
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0: It's Dee Dee in the Morning.

0: 10, girl, you a 10. Girl, you a 10, girl, you a 10, girl, you a 10. 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Girl, you a 10, girl, you a 10, girl, you a 10.
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2: Number one.

0: It's Dee Dee in the morning. Also, Jay Cruz, Trey G, and comedian J.J. Williamson. Uh-huh. Guys, I saw something online, and I thought this was kind of interesting, of a woman. She looks like she may be in her 20s.
1: Okay.
0: And she was talking about her parents wanting her, calling her and saying, you know, if you want to move back home, basically, we're going to charge you this amount of rent.
1: Okay.
0: And she's not having it. She don't like it. Take a listen.
2: Why my parents going to call me talking about, just come back home. You can pay $700 a month for rent. Girl, I'm not paying you no rent. Like, I refuse to pay my parent rent. I think that is so messed up that you want to be my landlord. Like, if you going to charge me, charge me like $300. You know what I'm saying? $200. Not no $700. For what? Why is my parent trying to be a landlord? That's crazy to me.
1: Damn.
0: Okay, so she says she didn't agree with that. What do y'all think? You agree? You think the parents were wrong to ask? Was that too much money? Like,
3: I think, depending on your child, I think this is reasonable. I think it teaches you responsibility. Show me another apartment that's cheaper than $700 right. rent, depending on her age and all that. No, I think this is cool. This sounds about, to me, this is almost like the perfect number, I think. Mm-hmm. Mm-hmm.
1: 700.
0: What you think, JJ?
1: It depends on how much money you bringing in. I mean, if you're a struggling child, you know, I'm going to give you a little grace.
0: You're a struggling child.
1: I give you a little grace. Mm-hmm. I give you a little grace. Maybe help me out on certain bills, mm-hmm. not a whole collective thing.
0: Now,
1: man.
0: What's a certain bill?
1: I mean, maybe pay the light bill, maybe the phone.
0: Well, now, hold on a second. Depending on how big the house is now, you don't look at a light bill about what?
1: Well, depends.
0: Two, three, about two.
1: Let's just say average of two.
0: Okay.
1: Help me out with that right there. So it depends on how much money you bringing in. Now, if you pay, hey, you gonna give me a little bit more? I need that light bill and little grocery. Little grocery. At least feed yourself.
3: Come on now.
1: At least feed yourself.
0: All right, Trey.
4: Oh,

0: She what, 21 years old?
1: About 20-something.
0: Something like that, right? This is going to be very unpopular. And I know the folks going to be mad at me, but I'm ready for all the smoke. I think this is something that just happens in our community.
1: I agree.
0: Where we have to, like, pay bills when we get to a certain age and this, that, and the third. And, like, our parents don't really just be like, okay, well, look, you save your money up. You stay here. If you can, help me. But if you can't, it's fine. Just get out on your own and make sure you're being responsible with your money so that you can get your own spot. They don't do that as parents. They make us pay. And then we also have to try to save and get our own thing, too. I don't think that she should have to pay.
1: Dang it. At the house. Oh, hell no.
2: You grown, though.
0: I don't think she should have to pay.
1: I remember 21, 22, like, I was a senior in high school, but right before I went off to school, because, you know, I had a job.
0: Yo.
1: I had a job in high school. And I remember my mama used to get up, right before I would go to school, she'd go in, here's the water bill, pay that. I was paying water bills, and I was a senior in high school.
0: I'm trying to figure it out.
1: But I understood. Can I tell you what it, let me tell you why, and I get it now. Because my mother was single at the time. Sure. She had just gotten through a divorce.
0: Sure.
1: And went out there in the workforce. She wasn't making a lot of money, and she needed some help, so I got it. I mean, she was like, you sitting up in here sucking up. She's always say this. You sucking up my air.
2: Yes.
1: You sucking up my air and using water, taking showers. You got to help something.
2: Absolutely. Because you got to think about it. The bills are going up now that you're back in this house.
1: Exactly.
0: I'm not going to lie to you. My mom was the same way. When me and my sister, she split it down like three ways. You paying your equal share.
1: Hold on. But I can tell you resented it a little bit. You were mad.
0: I'm saying though. Like
1: you were mad back then.
0: That hindered me from being able to get out. Yes, to get out on my own.
1: Look, what you are a wonderful young man who's very responsible.
0: 100%. Not because of her, though.
2: I can tell. I can tell. Trey called a lot of family me's at the house. Now look, now we're gonna have to go. Hey, I'm giving a lot of money in this house, but the show food, the show gonna be no leftover.
1: You know, my sisters right now, they stay with my mom. They take care of my mom. They say, you know, stay with my mom, and they have to pay certain bills at the house. So I'll go over and I'll be like, Mama, why ain't the fan on above or the lights on over there? And she's like, well, your sister pays the light bill. She said, we can't turn it on.
2: Damn.
1: They're in charge of it now. Your sister pays the light bill. Or I'll go over there in the wintertime and be like, Mama, it's cold in here. And she said, yeah, I'm going to have to get me a space heater because your sister pays the electric. She said, we can't turn it on.
2: Yeah.
1: I laugh at that. But I get it.
0: But
1: it's like JJ said, you're doubling now the stuff that you're using. You got to pay something.
2: You got to pay something.
0: You're just not getting in the world. Like, come on now.
1: See, but
0: come
1: on, hold on.
3: How long, Trey?
0: If you like mid-20s, I can understand that. 25 and up, I can understand that. But you early 20s, 18, 19, 20.
1: I'm with Cruz. Can I agree with him
3: to a certain degree?
1: I'm with Cruz, okay? Uh-huh. And I'm going to tell you why. What apartment you going to get for less than $700, number one?
0: Sure.
1: Not only are you going to get an apartment, though, right? You got to now pay your electric.
3: Parking.
0: Sure.
1: You got to pay your water. You got to pay streaming cable, whatever, it's going to be way more than $700. Mm-hmm. You're going to be out at least $2,000.
0: You got to pay that without me being here, though.
1: No, but you're going to, you on your own, the child,
2: you're
1: going to be out
0: $1,400
1: to $2,000 a month, and now I'm cutting that in half for you. Oh, you're going to pay something up in here.
0: You should still teach them money management, how to pay bills and good money habits.
1: Okay, then. How much, here, I'm going to ask everybody that's listening. How much should an adult child pay in rent to move back into their parents' house?
3: Ooh, that's a good one.
1: How much?
3: $10 million.
1: How much do you think that a child, an adult child, should pay in rent to move back into their parents' house? Let us know right now. 833-TALK-TO-DEEDEE.
2: That's 833-825-5233.
1: It's DeeDee in the morning.

0: Alrighty, so this morning we were talking about how much should an adult child pay in rent to move back into their parents' house, all right? This morning, you guys, this is Sasha. Hey, Sasha, what do you think?
1: Hi, good morning. I feel like any adult should pay for where they stay. Simple. It doesn't matter

0: And you're not a child. Let me also say this. Mm-hmm. You're an adult. Mm-hmm. Take care of yourself. Clay was like, feels like, you know, you really shouldn't charge your child that much, or you should let your child save. You can save and still pay bills. At what age do you teach responsibility?
1: Well, so I think that you can teach responsibility at any age, but you don't have to necessarily make them pay bills to teach them that.
0: Why are you hindering them from paying a bill? Like, what's wrong with that? That's what they're going to have to do in their full adulthood.
1: I don't think it's necessarily hindering them from paying a bill. I think what you are really doing is saying, okay, look, I know that this world is hard, so I'm going to help you out as much as I can. And by helping you, I'm not going to have you pay any bills, but I want to see you be responsible with your money. So it's not hindering them. It's just helping them in a different way.
2: I just want love.
3: Yeah, okay. There you go. All right. Thank you for your call. I appreciate it, Sasha. Here's Kayla. Kayla, how much should an adult child pay in rent to move back into their parents' house? What do you think?
4: I don't feel like they should pay anything, honestly.
1: Thank you. I appreciate that.
3: Why do you say that?
4: Because if they move back, they obviously going through something.
1: Facts. Mm-hmm. It's tough.
3: Sometimes it's just a save, though, and some people take the easy way out, too.
4: I mean, there's the kids. I'm going to take care of them, whether they're adults or not.
3: Wow. Nice.
1: Wow. Now, if you got it to give, give it.
2: Now, I'm going to say this. Now, if I do give you a pass and you ain't got to pay no bills, I better not see no Amazon package coming in now. I better not see no Sheen, no T-Mobile.
3: Hey, hold on a second. I better not see you flying out to Miami.
2: Yes.
3: Partying or yes. Vegas. I better not see none of that happening.
2: Matter of fact, you shouldn't even be coming home at 3 telling me I was out.
3: Yeah. You can't be. Hold on a second. But hold on. You making me think, JJ. Hold on. Thank you for your call, though, Kayla. Let me get in. Now, listen. If I'm a parent and you move back in, you can't be out in the club popping bottles.
2: You can't pop bottles.
3: You can't be out there spending money on bottles.
1: Which is fine. There's going to be certain rules that you have to abide by if you're not paying the bills.
3: That's one of them. No popping bottles if you in my house for free.
5: That's stupid.
2: Let me pull in my driveway and I see some new rims.
3: Okay.
2: Oh, you what?
3: All right. I'm just saying. You have to understand now. If you're going to move back, okay, I'm with JJ on that.
5: And you got chores.
3: I'm on JJ. And hold on a second. And if you move back in, you ain't paying no bills, don't eat my fried pork chop that I got from somebody or whatever the restaurant. Don't eat my leftovers.
2: Yep. At all.
3: Don't touch my leftovers.
5: Wow.
3: Okay. Now I done got mad now. I ain't no parent.
2: Right.
3: But I just thought about it. Hey, good morning. Hi. Is this Diamond?
6: Hey, good morning.
3: Good morning, Diamond. How much should an adult child pay in rent to move back into their parents' house?
6: Honestly, I really think it depends on your child, you knowing your child. Hmm. If you bringing in some money, honestly, you should want to help.
2: Yeah, you should.
6: So I think $500 to $700 is, you know, that's okay. Mm-hmm. If you know your child is really down bad, okay, yeah, I'm going to let you get on your feet.
2: Yeah.
6: Then I can help you save if need be.
2: Right.
6: But I don't feel like, I know y'all say like in the black community, they just want you to pay. Honestly, we be having to make sense sometimes for our kids because they don't be getting it.
2: Hmm.
6: They don't be getting it. You can't live here forever.
3: Right.
6: I'm in my 30s and I can go back home to my mom's house at any point in time. And I got two kids.
3: Mm-hmm.
6: And she's not going to ask me for anything, but I'm also not going to sit up there and soak up and be under her. Like, I'm always going to give her something.
5: Right. Listen, the minute my kids come back, I'm going to ask them for a drink from the kitchen, everything. Okay.
3: Let me ask you this then. If you move back in, Diamond, if you moved in with your mama today and your two kids, how much would you voluntarily give her for staying there?
6: Voluntarily, I'll give my mom about $800 to $1,000.
3: Nice. Sure. Okay. See, there you go. There you go. And that would be saving you something, wouldn't it?
1: But y'all,
6: it definitely would. See? Yes, it definitely would. See? You know what I mean? So,
3: Yep. All right. Thank you for your call. What, JJ?
2: I was just saying, I'm going to help you. I want you to get back on your feet, but there better not be no shoes on that feet.
1: Y'all forgetting the key thing, though.
3: What?
1: Y'all forgetting the key thing. This is a person that's in their early 20s.
3: Mm-hmm.
1: So that means they moved out early on at an early age, at a young age. They came on hard times and they had to move back home.
3: Okay.
1: You're going to make a person in their early 20s pay $800 to
3: $1,000?
1: Uh-huh. That's insane.
5: I was paying. Listen, I moved out of my mom's. Moved in with my brother and all the homies. Terrible decision. I had to move back, right? Now, I went back home because my mom had an open door policy for me, right?
1: Sure.
5: But I was paying my mom's bills when I wasn't living there. When I came back, I was paying even, I added another one to it. And I also did chores. Now, this was, she kind of expected it. I was the man of the house if I was living there. Mm. So it was my duty.
3: All right. Well, listen, here's the deal. We want to know, how much should an adult child pay in rent to move back into their parents' house? What do you think right now?

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1: Now, from the Gerald's Tires and Brakes 843 Traffic Center.
2: 26 eastbound heading downtown. A slow ride from Somerville to the 526 interchange. 526 eastbound heavy traffic from International Boulevard to the Donhoe Bridge. If you see something we need to know about, give us a call. 972-1152.
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4: Storm Team 2, weather partly cloudy, high near 95.
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0: All right, so this morning, you guys know there was a woman who went viral, and she made some comments about her parents charging her money to move back home. Listen to this.
1: Why my parents gonna come be talking about, just come back home, you can pay $700 a month for rent. Girl, I'm not paying you no rent. Like, I refuse to pay my parent rent. I think that is so messed up that you wanna be my landlord. Like, if you gonna charge me, like $300. You know what I'm saying? $200, not no $700. So what? Why is my parent trying to be a landlord? That's crazy to me.
0: So she's upset about that. That woman right there was like, I don't agree. All right. Well, what are your thoughts right now? Here's Leonard. Leonard, how much should an adult child pay in rent to move back into their parents' house?
2: Well, first, I had 6 kids, so damn. I had a different experience. Mm-hmm. Yeah. Jeez. So basically, how I rent it was, when you got 18 years old and you working, and if you making like $2,000 a month and mm-hmm. I'm asking you for $200, and you got $1,800 left to do what you need to do with yourself, then that means you should be able to pay that $200 with no problem, and you should be able to manage that $1,800 I'm asking you for. Now, that increases every year. So my kids stayed there, so you get every year you get $100 added to your bill. Yeah, it's not even a bill. It's just putting towards the house. It can go to food. It can go to anything.
0: Right. It's a team effort.
2: Exactly. So therefore, when you're making that kind of money, and you got 5 kids making over, you say the average is $2,000 a month. If you got 5 kids making that much money, and you asking them for $200 to $400 max, and they still got $1,600 left, no problem.
0: Leonard,
2: that's crazy. I don't see where you're going with it.
0: Leonard, you sound like the U.S. government. Yeah, hey, I feel like we paying taxes. Hey.
3: Then you say that next year you want an extra $100.
2: No, it tops off at $400. That's all I was
3: saying. Oh, it tops off. Okay, all right.
2: Yeah, exactly, because you're going to still be contributing to the house.
0: Yeah, I get it. We get it, Leonard. Thank you very much for the U.S. government, the IRS, right there. That's Leonard.
4: Yes, Leonard.
0: Hey, listen. Here's Ken. Hey, Ken, how much should an adult child pay in rent to move back into their parents' house?
5: Talk to me.
6: I don't think you should make them, but I think that as a child, if you love your parents, you should be obligated in your heart to do something.
3: Sure.
6: You know, I've been there. Mm-hmm. I've been there as a 21-year-old. I moved back in with my grandmother because I went through a divorce. But you know what? I gave her the money. When she needed something, I paid for that. I cut the yard. I did work around the house. I took

0: current thing. I just been sit over there and lounge on her, and I think that's the problem right there.
1: Okay.
0: You know, if you see your parents struggling or somebody struggling, you move in there and you just doing everything that you can do to take care of yourself and not helping, then you're a sorry child.
2: Right.
0: And that's probably the reason you're in the position. And that's probably the reason they're in the position that they is to move back home.
3: Doctors.
4: Facts.
1: Well, we sure know what you wanted to say, though.
2: Thank you for your constraint. Thank you for your restraint.
1: Boy, if this was XM or HBO, he would have let it out.
3: Linda
4: said, he said, my pastor listening.
3: Okay, thank you. Thank you very much.
2: I don't embarrass myself.
3: Hey, good morning. Who is this?
5: This is Desmond.
3: Hey, Desmond. Yes. I love it. It's Desmond, everyone. All right, so Desmond, real quick, how much should an adult child pay in rent to move back into their parents' house? What do you think?
5: Well, mine is a little bit different because with my kids, my house, you're on an 18-90 plan. When you turn 18, you got 90 days to get out.
3: Damn.
5: And I'm paying first-round rent, security deposit. You either going to school where I will help you, or either you going to the military, or like I said, you work the rest of the summer, and I'm paying first-round rent and security deposit.
2: Do you come from a military background?
3: Right, wait. What's the third option?
5: The third option, you either, like I said, you're going to either work that summer after high school, and I'm paying first-round rent and security deposit.
3: You're going to pay the first round of rent and security deposits. Basically, what you're saying is, if they're going to go out and just get a job and not go into the military and not go to college, they got to get up out of your house, is what you're saying.
5: Correct. 1890 plan.
3: Okay. Got it. 1890. You got 90 days to do something.
5: Yep. And then when they leave with about $10,000 in cash and other investments because I'm in the financial industry, so they're not coming back.
3: Wait, you give them $10,000 to get up out of there, you said?
5: Yep.
3: You want to adopt anybody?
1: Uh-oh, shut up.
3: Damn, Dad. Jeez. All right, now.
5: But that's for them to either start a business or whatever they need to do, or, you know. So that's why I said they're out.
1: Jeez.
5: And I've taught you all I can teach you at 18. I can't teach you nothing more.
6: You run a strict program.
3: Yeah, he does.
6: Just a strict program.
1: Title, yeah.
3: What did you call it, 1890?
5: 1890 plan.
3: All right. Thank you for that.
2: Thank you for that financial lesson.
3: I
1: will say this. The guy earlier that said the $2,000, that $2,000, and even if you are taking home $1,800, it's going to run through quick.
2: Oh, yeah.
1: You got student loans. You got car note. You got insurance, cell phone, and food.
2: Oh, no. You got to be an adult. Oh, woo.
1: But you do have your own bills. I'm not saying you don't have to be. But you do have your own bills that you're taking care of.
2: For sure.
1: Now, tell me I got to pay you $500. Come on.
2: Listen, I look at my kids all the time, and I tell them, I hate paying for them now, but I tell them all the time, We could all live together forever. We'll just get a bigger house, but we'll all pay the bills together.
3: I love that.
2: Like, listen, we'll have this huge mansion.
3: Shouts out to all of the adult kids moving back home and all the parents have to deal with it, y'all.
1: That's all
3: I can say. Thank you so much. If you'd like to sound off.
2: You ain't got none.
3: Yeah. If you'd like to sound off and you still want to talk about it, find me online at Dee Dee in the Morning.
7: I heard what you said through the grapevine. Funny thing about your problems, they ain't mine. 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

through the grapevine. 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
6: Accident 26 eastbound at Highway 78, exit 205. A slow ride from Somerville to the 526 interchange. 526 eastbound heavy traffic from International Boulevard to the Donhoe Bridge. If you see something we need to know about, give us a call. 972-1152.
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6: Good morning. It's Dee Dee in the morning. It's time for story time with Dee Dee.
2: You gotta read those.
6: I'm gonna read a story to you. Yeah. All right, you guys. I need everybody to pay attention. Trey. All right, JJ. Listen, here's the story. A woman was fired after it was confirmed that she had been working 3 full-time jobs, everybody.
2: Working full-time? Okay.
6: Her name is Rachel Dorn. She's 41 years old. She's out of Washington, D.C. She was terminated last Thursday. And one of the reasons why is they found something out. Basically, what they had found out is that this woman had been simultaneously employed as, get this, a senior data analyst, a remote operations manager, and a logistics coordinator for 3 separate companies.
2: Okay. I don't see the problem.
6: Me either, Trey. You on it with me? Mm-hmm. 3 separate companies, right? This woman, again, senior data analyst, remote operations manager, and logistics coordinator for 3 separate companies. She attended, listen to this, all 3 sets of meetings.
2: Okay, see?
6: They said she hit all 3 sets of deadlines.
2: Okay.
6: She ranked in the top 10% of performers at every single one of her jobs.
2: Hmm.
6: She was doing 3 jobs. What's wrong, JJ?
4: I feel like if she's not late and she don't try to get off early, she don't miss no days, I don't have no problem with it.
6: I don't either. Listen to this. They said Rachel had engineered a 3-monitor workstation with each screen dedicated to a separate employer. Mm. She had a system that she had color-coded by company and optimized with a custom keyboard. And so she basically had a rotation, they said.
2: Oh, Lord.
6: She attended 14 simultaneous Zoom meetings.
2: Damn.
6: By muting 2 while engaging 1.
2: Mm,
6: they said a technique she had refined. All 3 companies had nominated her for internal performance awards in the same quarter.
2: That's what I was thinking.
6: They said she was exceptional. The woman was doing these 3 jobs, collected $350,000 a year with all 3 jobs.
7: Mark my words, she gets hired as a CEO at some bigger company in the next 5 minutes.
6: Well, guess what? They all fired her. Damn, all 3 companies fired her.
2: At the same time. On the same Zoom meeting.
4: Unmute
2: me first.
6: All 3 companies fired her the same afternoon via the HR calls. They said she was the best employee. All of them said it. Yo. All of them said she was the best employee. And I'm trying to figure out, well, then why fire her?
2: Right. Yeah, I ain't gonna lie to you. If she's not lacking in her position for each employer or either employer, then what is the point?
6: Like, I don't get it either.
2: But I know a lot of people did that during the pandemic. A lot of people were getting like 2 jobs because they was working from home. It was remote.
4: Right.
2: It was easy.
6: They said this woman had a system. They also said that she never missed a deadline. Mm-hmm. Ever missed a deadline. They said she was exceptional with her responsiveness. Everything about her was exceptional in these 3 jobs that she worked remotely from home.
2: Yo.
6: But now they fired her. I'm going, but why? See. Can't you have a full-time job and a part-time job?
2: Facts. Yeah,
6: and
2: facts.
6: If I have 2, I actually did 2 full-time jobs at one point. I did 2
2: really?
6: Radio. Yeah. For 5 years, I would do a morning show, and then in the afternoon, I would go and do an afternoon show for 5 years, and nobody really knew it. But they knew it. The jobs knew it, and they were okay with it.
2: Right.
6: The public didn't know I was doing for 5 years. I was doing both jobs.
2: See, because you have done 3 at one time, though, is the question. Because you might have been stressed a little.
6: Here's my thing. If I can do it, don't worry about it. I don't think I should be fired.
4: Right. Absolutely.
6: This woman was exceptional, they said, on each one. And if it's a remote paying job, who cares? Damn. I'm getting the job done.
7: I don't understand. That's stupid.
2: You know what? It sounded like this one guy who I had read the story about, Derek Collium was his name. He was fired from his job because they realized that he didn't have a home base.
6: Oh, really?
2: Working from home. He was working off of a Carnival cruise ship.
6: I did just see that.
2: Wow.
6: I did.
2: Yeah.
6: But, what do y'all... See, I think that as long as the job is done, don't worry about how I do it,
4: I totally agree.
6: Do anything. Just let me get the job done.
2: It's crazy. Genius. It's almost genius. And you are really a hard worker.
6: Yeah.
2: You are working yourself into the ground, really. For the job.
6: And not only are you you're trying to make your money, the woman made $350,000 doing all 3 jobs. So if that's what she wants to see, I feel like the system is designed for us not to get rich.

0: 100%.
1: For sure.
0: 100%.
2: They didn't want her to make money?
0: Once they feel like the system is benefiting you, you got to get gone, buddy.
2: Damn it.
0: Crazy. You got to get gone.
2: Crazy. All right. All right, y'all. Listen, I just thought that was kind of interesting. It's Dee Dee in the morning.

0: It's Dee Dee in the Morning, along with comedian JJ Williamson.
1: Come on,
0: Trey
1: girl.
0: G. This hour of the show is being brought to you by Wayfair. All right, listen, remember, the Dee Dee McGuire Foundation, we're always giving away scholarships, helping out the community. 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Coming up, everybody, Trey G's talking to a girl. She's made a request to go public and bring her to more events. Trey's like, Is that an innocent ask or is that a red flag on trade? What are your thoughts? 833 talk to Dee Dee.
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0: It's Dee Dee in the Morning. 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

0: Good morning. Dee Dee in the morning. Everybody is here. I appreciate you listening. We certainly do. All of us appreciate that. Do. Hey, listen, by the way, as you're listening to us, make sure you follow us online. 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You can find it at DE everywhere. 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
1: Find me, J Cruz, on air. That's Cruz with a K. Don't even put the C, just put a K, and I pop right up.
2: Come on. 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
3: And please follow your boy, the real JJ from the SIP.
0: Come on.
3: Two P's.
0: There it is. All right. Hey, listen, people are going to follow you, Trey, because after you tell them this story, because I heard it, and I got problems with it.
2: I wasn't even talking to you.
0: And it don't matter.
2: The fact that now I have to tell the people off of a separate conversation.
0: Okay. What is that called again? Oh, ear hustling. Okay, yeah.
2: You for sure was ear hustling. For sure was ear hustling, but I guess I don't mind, I guess. So over the weekend, I had a little situation arise, right? Mm-hmm. There's this girl I've been talking to for a little minute. And we've been locking in kind of tough. You know what I'm saying? Mm-hmm. She's really cool. I enjoy her. She enjoyed me.
3: Okay.
2: And she was talking to me. She shoots straight from the hip. That's really what I respect about her the most.
0: Okay.
2: She shoots straight from the hip. And she was telling me that she wants me to start inviting her to more events that I go to. You know, like sometimes we have these events that we do over the weekend. I had one actually just this past weekend, a couple actually, that I was booked at. And she wants me to now start inviting her to some of these events that I do.
1: Awkward.
2: You think it's awkward?
1: Yeah. I'm sorry. Continue.
2: It made me think. I didn't know if it was awkward, if it was sweet, or if it might just be like a red flag.
1: Well, I used awkward if you don't want to do that. Then it's awkward, right? Because if I don't want it, and then you're like, hey, can you invite me to more things? And I'm like, oh my God, I don't want to.
3: I think she also letting you know that she enjoys spending time with you. She enjoys your company.
1: Right.
3: Okay. She feel like on her side, she's vibing with you, dude.
1: Right.
0: Okay.
1: Right.
0: Hold on a second. Why are you biting your nails all of a sudden? Right.
2: You know what? It make me nervous.
0: I see.
2: I ain't gonna lie to you.
1: Good.
2: Like a little bunny rabbit.
3: You push your cuticles back, you can push them back.
2: Mm-mm. It make me nervous that somebody want to get that close. Yeah. You know what I'm saying?
0: Yeah. Oh, come on.
1: What?
0: Okay, hold on a second. Are you one of those kind of, okay. First of all, why can't she not go with you? Like, are you trying to keep this thing a secret?
2: I mean, it's not that I'm trying to keep it a secret. I do like for certain things about me to remain, like, you know, private.
0: Like who you're dating has to remain private?
2: I mean, I'm not saying it has to remain private, but I would like to keep it as between us as possible. Because when you start letting other people in, Dee Dee, you know how it go. You've been married for over 10 years.
0: Mm-hmm.
2: You've been married for over 10 years. And you don't let people in your business just, you know, all willy-nilly. You got to earn that kind of access.
0: No, I post her.
2: Cut the cow.
0: I mean...
2: Cut the cow.
3: I mean, she willy-nilly it, but...
0: Yeah. I'm just curious about this thing. What are you saying exactly? Do you want this person in your life or not?
2: I do want this person in my life.
0: But you don't want to tell everybody she's in your life.
2: I don't want everybody to have access to the person in my life, to both of us.
0: Why? What do you think they're going to do to you? What do you think if people find out that you guys are messing around?
2: Start letting too many people in your business, that's when you start sinking your ship.
0: Okay. Hold on a second. Because y'all in this, I'm trying to stay, I hear a lot of men doing that.
2: Yep.
0: You know, I don't want nobody to know we dating. I'm private. It's my private life.
1: Mm-mm.
2: Yes.
0: Who's snooping around in your life?
2: Come on now.
0: I think it's a red flag. Okay?
2: You think it's a red flag?
0: I do. And I'm going to say this. I'm not a big fan of this because I remember dating somebody who told me he didn't want nobody to know.
1: Mm-hmm.
0: That what we were, you know, it was like, I want to keep this private. This is my business.
1: Right.
0: And I want to keep it private. And then later on, what I found out, he was messing with somebody else at the same time.
1: Mm-hmm.
0: So that whole, I'm going to keep this private, and when we as women say that's okay,
2: sure,
0: we're allowing them to continue doing whatever they're doing or whatever. Right?
2: Unless
0: yes, it is.
2: I'm going to tell you this. In today's day and age, so you never know who is plotting on you or your relationship. It could be an old fling.
0: So now everybody got to keep their stuff quiet and private?
2: I ain't saying everybody, but you know your situation. You know what I'm saying? And if it's best for you to keep your stuff private, if that's what's best for you, I don't see anything wrong with it.
1: But I do also see it as a red flag.
0: I do.
1: In some instances, if I meet a girl and she's like, look, I don't ever want to post us ever. I don't ever want to put
0: red
1: you
0: flag.
1: On there. I'm going to be like,
0: why?
1: Okay. Now, I'm going to play along because I'm not going to post you either. You could be a side chick.
2: But if you look at my social media, I'm speaking for me. This is not general.
1: Right.
2: You don't see anything where it comes to like personal stuff for me. It's all either work or it's all flyers. That's what I use social media for.
0: I'm going to be honest with you. From my experience, I was somebody's secret for a long time and I hated it. Once I found out what I had done, I went, wait a minute. Mm-hmm. If you ain't married and I

0: ain't married, we ain't in no secret. I ain't doing no secret stuff. That ain't happening.
1: You're doing a lot.
0: That's not happening. I'm a person who feels like, look, you gonna be telling everybody you with me. You should be proud, sir.
2: It's not a secret. See, that's the issue that you're confusing it with. It's not a secret. I just don't want everybody to have access.
0: You don't want people in your business.
2: Yeah, you don't want everybody in your business.
0: Hey guys, if a guy, ladies, fellas, anybody, if anybody says to you, if we messing around, but we can't tell nobody. Is that a red flag? Is that a red flag, or is that just an innocent ask? 833-TALK-2-DEEDEE.
1: That's 833-825-5233.
0: Is it innocent, or is it a red flag when you trying to keep who you messing with a secret? Let us know. It's DEEDEE in the morning.

0: All right, so listen, Trey G out here messing with somebody trying to keep it a secret, and I say it's a red flag. Yo, when you trying to keep relationship secrets and all that kind of stuff, I'm like,
1: So damn the trauma that the man done went through in the past where somebody tried to torpedo his relationship, his new good thing. Damn that trauma, right?
0: Who's trying to torpedo the relationship? Oh, an ex-girlfriend?
1: You just never know.
2: Yep.
1: You never know.
0: All right.
3: But don't block your blessings, though.
0: You're right. Come on.
1: I won't. I just want to keep my blessings to myself.
0: Hey, Kat.
4: Good morning.
0: Good morning, hey. Kat. If a guy says to you, you know, you're dating him or you guys are messing around, maybe even sleeping together, and he wants to keep it a secret, is that an innocent ask or is it a red flag?
1: You leading the witness.
4: No, it's a red flag.
0: Thank you.
4: It is a red flag. I feel like I agree with JJ. She just want to spend some time with you. And I think you're kind of overthinking it, Trey. In my opinion, I don't want to assume or anything. I think you're still, don't take this wrong, I think you're still in the streets. And by being seen with her, it's making it seem like you're exclusive with this young lady. And you're not ready to do that. Don't nobody care about what you're doing. I mean it in a respectful way. I'm not going to say you're nobody, but nobody cares about what you're doing. But you're not ready to, I ain't going to say settle down, but put your eggs in one basket.
0: Yeah. See, that's what I say it is too, Kat. When a man says that to me, I would be like, okay, I see what you're doing. You still out here?
1: Shut up.
0: Okay, fine. Kat, thank you. Thank you, Kat.
1: You got this woman talking about some, you still in the street. I don't mean no disrespect. And then got super disrespectful. Right.
2: I don't mean to be disrespectful,
1: shut
2: but.
1: Shut up. Right.
0: Sorry.
1: You ain't no damn body.
0: All right.
3: Hey, Trey want a hole in his basket. Just let, we want something to leak out.
0: All right. Hey, good morning. Hi, is this Shannon?
5: Yeah.
0: Shannon, so we're talking about this. Trey G basically met a girl. Girl's like, they've been like really cool, but he doesn't want to like post or he want to do anything. He wants to keep, you know, everything.

0: thing under wraps, he says. And I go, oh, that's like a secret to me.
1: Leading the witness.
0: So, hold on a second. To me, when a man wants to keep a secret, is that an innocent ask or is it a red flag?
2: Trey, you are usually a bunch of green flags everywhere. But, sir, today you are a big red flag.
1: Ooh.
2: There is no way that you're dating me and you can't at least invite me to your events. Mm. I'm not saying you got to post me on social media yet because I'm not your girl. But you can't invite me out because you don't want people to know about me? No, sir. That's
1: you know,
2: a red flag.
1: You know what's funny? I don't even want to defend myself because Dee Dee has already framed it a terrible way for me.
3: Right.
1: So I am going to let whatever opinions happen.
0: No, what, Trey? But you get what I'm saying. I'm just curious about this, though. For real, Shannon.
1: Terrible.
0: Have you ever been in that situation where you were dating someone and they were like, well, we can't tell nobody, or I don't want you to tell nobody? Have you been there?
2: Absolutely not.
0: You've never
2: I'm not
0: been
2: doing that.
0: Good for you. See,
2: no.
1: Shannon, let me ask you this. Have you ever been in a situation where you had a new thing, right? But you had something old that would always plot on what you got going right now. Have you ever been in that situation?
2: Maybe you are low key toxic, Trey.
0: Oh my God.
1: That's
0: Shannon.
1: Insane. Okay.
0: Shannon, thank you for your call.
3: Oh,
0: I appreciate it. Hey, good morning. Is this Sid?
4: Yes, ma'am. What it do?
0: Okay, Sid, here's the deal.
4: What up, my boy?
1: Let's get the fellas.
0: Sid, here's the deal. Let's say you're dating a girl. Y'all doing good. Everything's all great. Y'all like each other. This. And she don't want to post you at all. Never wants it. She's like, hey, we got to keep this on the low. We got to keep this secret. Are you good with that? Is that an innocent ask or is it a red flag?
4: I mean, me personally, I'm just speaking from personal experience. I'm cool.
1: Appreciate it. With being,
4: you know, I'm not saying we got to be a secret. But I'm cool with not having everybody in
1: your business.
4: Because here's the thing. I've been in situations to where you done had somebody, a friend, that they relationship causes problems in our relationship because they trying to compare their relationship to ours.
1: Mm-hmm.
4: Or now somebody seeing your relationship doing good and they mad because their relationship didn't work, or they was with that person before and it didn't work. So now they shooting shots at you.
1: Facts.
4: It's all type of stuff. Now it is a thin line between privacy and secrecy.
1: And
4: you know what I'm saying?
1: Sure.
4: Mm-hmm, it's cool for people who need to know what we got going on. But if you're not one of those people who contributed in a positive way, then stay on the outside.
1: Mm-hmm.
4: You know what I want you to know.
5: What if this is that ship that you want the anchor to finally go in the water and settle down with? Is it worth missing out on that one that you know, like, hey.
3: Missing what?
4: What are you missing? One plus one is two. It's just me and her. One plus one is two. I don't need my mama. I don't need my daddy.
1: Come on,
4: I don't need your mama, your daddy.

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0: Now, from the Gerald's Tires and Brakes 843 Traffic Center.
1: Accident 526 eastbound at mile marker 18. Accident 26 eastbound at Highway 78, exit 205. A slow ride from Somerville to the 526 interchange. 526 eastbound, heavy traffic from International Boulevard to the Donhoe Bridge. If you see something we need to know about, give us a call. 972-1152.
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1: 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This is Post Malone.
2: 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This your boy, Trey Songz.
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0: All right, so here's the deal, you guys. So we're talking about Trey G. Trey has a girl. Girl basically is like, why don't you take me to more events? It's kind of basically she wants to go public. But Trey G is like, mm-mm.
1: And I'm not saying uh-uh, but it's just like, eh.
0: Why would she? He said he ain't say uh-uh. He said, eh.
2: My thing is, why would she do this to herself? Because, you know, there's a chance that you say no.
1: Right.
2: Like, why? Or I won't do it, or I'll pretend like I'm going
0: to
2: do it.
0: Because maybe she needs to make a decision for herself. Because here's my thing. I'm nobody's secret. That's what the problem is. And I don't understand anybody wanting to be anyone's secret today. And if we both are unmarried, there's no reason why I'm ever going to be, not to even say even if you are married. Right. But the point is, why is there a secret going on when we're two
1: I hate that you frame it like
0: single people.
1: A secret.
2: You don't get to decide when I choose that it's

0: public.
1: Right.
0: You
1: right.
0: don't get to decide
2: And
0: that.
2: I guess at that point, then that's where a woman or somebody or a man has to make their decision. If you want to stay, you know, a secret, that's good. At you. I feel like this. I'm worthy of being honored enough to be like, yeah, I'll take you.
1: Yeah. You got one more time to use the S word before I start using the S words for my own
2: self. All right, let me go. All right, here we go.
1: Before I start using S words on you.
2: All right.
3: It ain't that one.
1: And it ain't that one. In the words of JJ, it's going to be me and you, mostly me.
2: All right. Here is Jay. Hey, Jay.
4: Well, I'm with Trey G.
1: Thank you.
2: All you men are. I know, because y'all doing all kind of stuff, ain't you?
4: Nah. Check this out. We just got social media. So what was you doing when you have social media to let everybody know?
2: Telling everybody.
4: When you go outside, exactly.
1: Let them
4: tell everybody and go places, exactly. So you don't put your house, do you put your address on social media to let everybody know that you have this amazing house and this amazing
2: view? Some do.
3: Thank you. I feel say some do.
4: Some do. But if you're knowledgeable, if you watch, you don't do that because you don't want nobody taking your stuff. You don't want nobody running up on your crib.
3: Boy.
4: You don't want nobody coming to your crib. You don't want nobody following you in your car.
2: So James.
4: You don't want, if your partner is one of your prizes, just like your house,
3: your car.
4: You don't want to put them out there like that.
2: I'm not
4: when
2: scared.
4: You go out to eat, when you go out in public and you grab her hand, you grab his hand, you kiss, y'all do all those things, that shows it. You ain't got to put it on no doggone
1: Jay,
4: social media.
1: Jay, let me tell you this. This is because we live in an era where attention is the drug. Mm-hmm. And you want
4: to. And check it. Crazy. Also, the women want to manipulate. That's a manipulative thing.
2: No, that's y'all manipulating. Hold on a second, Jay. That's manipulation when you want to sit up there and go, I want to keep it private because I don't want people in my business. That's y'all manipulating because you're messing with other chicks. Come on.
4: It's to keep her safe. It's to keep her from later on at night when I'm trying to cuddle with her, she now saying, why did this person say this? Why did this person say, I'm not as cute as the last person that you put on social media? You know what I'm saying? Like, all that craziness.
2: All right. Thank you, Jay. I hear how you flipped it. Thank you, Jay.
1: And he's right. He's not wrong.
3: Damn, Jay.
2: I'm going to buy that one either. Hey, good morning, Nene. How you doing?
5: I'm good. How y'all doing?
2: Not good, because we fighting up in here over this. To me, I feel like, you know, if a dude said to me, and it happened to me back in the day, and like an old dumbass, I did it. He was like, I don't want nobody in our business, so we can't tell nobody we messing around.
3: Well, some things don't
2: change. And then once I found out later in life, the reason why he did it, because he was messing with other chicks, right? Mm. But we accept that and go, you're right. I don't want anyone in our business.
1: See there?
2: Right?
1: See what she doing?
0: I hear it.
1: Leading the witness. Okay. Go ahead, though. Do your thing, sis.
2: Anyways, what do you think? Is that a red flag or is it an innocent ask? What do you think?
1: Leading the witness.
5: I think the way that Trey Z explaining it is not a red flag.
1: Thank you.
5: But the way that you explaining it, it is.
2: Okay, thank you. Thank you, Nene.
0: She saw through it, Trey.
3: Well, damn it, Nene. Who explanation you like?
1: Mine.
5: Because, I mean... A dude, he could tell his friends and his family about us, but they ain't got to know everything.
2: Okay,
5: like, they know we go together.
1: 100%.
2: We go together. I get it. Thank you, Nene.
3: Man,
2: Nene.
3: I love you.
2: Thank you. Yeah.
3: Hey, you just are everything.
1: I do like what Nene said. I do love what she said. It's just the people that need to know. It's just the people that need to know. That's it.
2: All right. Here's B-Real. Last call this morning. B-Real?
1: Come on,
6: B. What's going on?
2: What you think? Is it a red flag, though? Y'all be sitting out here. A lot of dudes. And some females will say, I don't want nobody in my business, so you can't tell nobody we messing around.
6: Trey, I'm going to tell you it's a red flag, bro. She's trying to mess with the brand. See, the thing that like this is you are a single dude. That's part of your marketability. That's part of your selling.
1: Right.
6: It's not your wife. You know what I mean?
2: So wait.
6: Hold on. I got you, Didi. I got you. But check it out, Didi.
1: Okay. Yeah,
6: check it
1: out.
6: Even with case to Didi, like Chris is a cool dude. He understands. He's not on his wife's arm everywhere she go out because why?
1: Thanks.
6: That's a brand. She's a brand.
1: Thanks.
6: And that's a husband. Sure. So this chick is just somebody you date, man. She don't deserve to go out. That's a brand.
1: I feel it.
2: You know what? Be real.
1: I feel it.
6: I'm just saying, if she want to go out, she can go out and meet you there.
1: He makes sense.
2: Thank you, B-Real.
0: You know,
2: thank you, sir.
0: Your husband does a really good job of avoiding you. You know what I mean?
2: Okay. Listen, we appreciate all the calls this morning. Yeah.
1: Even though Didi tried to trip me up, even though Didi tried to get on me.
2: I got you, though.
1: Yeah, the people still saw through it. I love that for us.
2: I don't care what you say, it's still a red flag. All right, hey, if you want to sound off, hit me at Didi in the morning. Hey.

0: to trip me up. Even though DD tried to get on me.
1: I got you.
0: Yeah. The people still saw through it. I love that for us.
1: I don't care what you say. It's still a red flag. All right. Hey, if you want to sound off, hit me at DD in the morning.
2: Hey.
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6: Now, from the Gerald's Tires and Brakes 843 Traffic Center.
7: Accident 526 eastbound at mile marker 18. Accident 26 eastbound at Highway 78, exit 205. A slow ride from Somerville to the 526 interchange. 526 eastbound, heavy traffic from International Boulevard to the Donhoe Bridge. If you see something we need to know about, give us a call. 972-1152.
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0: is what they call it.
1: She's okay.
0: Yeah,
1: I have other things to say if you're a black woman in a Tesla.
0: Oh God.
2: Oh no.
0: Oh God.
2: Yeah.
1: Now come on.
0: Some people got theirs before the whole little situation.
1: It don't matter. You can sell it.
0: Damn. It ain't that easy no more. Okay, how about this one? Now we're starting to get into economy calls. You know what I'm saying? This is your everyday driver. This is your everyday driver right here. Nissan, Honda, Toyota Camry. If she drive any of these, she drive fast. Not going to lie to you. She drive fast. She has at least 3 unread text messages in her phone right now from insurance companies, and she probably got parking tickets somewhere in the glove compartment.
2: Somewhere under the seat, in the side, in the door.
0: Yeah, and you know, we don't pay parking tickets no more, so they're going to turn into a warrant more than like, I don't know what it is about a parking ticket. You feel like you don't have to pay it no more.
2: You act like they're not real.
0: And then when you go back down to that part of downtown or wherever it is, they boot your car.
2: And don't, can't go nowhere.
0: Then you realize, damn, I should have paid that ticket. She got a suspended license. Her tags are probably out.
1: Okay.
0: She living life on the edge, man. She trying her best, but she let her story do the telling for her. Yeah, she let her story. Now, if she drive a Porsche, I ain't gonna lie to you, she got some big girl money. Nobody really understands how she got the car, but they know it's hers, though. Yeah. Maybe she bought it herself. Maybe somebody else bought it for her. Either way, she touches some real money, and that's queen treatment.
2: She's also intimidating a little bit. You pull up in a Porsche as a Porsche? Female, I'm going to be like, either big your facts. Boyfriend.
3: I'm about to look into that.
0: Big facts. Oh, wow. Big facts. Now, these are what your car say about you, Didi. They actually had one specific to Range Rover drivers. Mm-hmm. They said, this is the final boss. Luxury aesthetics is what they call it. Pilates is what she into, yoga, all that type of stuff. She wants a nice dinner, a nice hotel, a nice life is what she is looking for. She not into apologizing. I said that was specifically Didi right there.
1: Yeah, no, that's Didi. Me.
0: Yeah, okay. She's not into apologizing. And, and not only that, but she gave herself a soft life.
1: Yeah.
0: She gave herself a soft life.
4: She made it.
0: Yeah.
1: Shout out to my ladies who can give themselves a soft life.
0: Absolutely. Yeah, last and final, Jeep drivers. Now, I drive a Jeep my damn self. Mm. I do love my Jeep Grand Cherokee. But these are Jeep drivers. They say either she hikes every weekend or she wants you to think she hikes every weekend. Yeah. She owns at least one oversized hat. She has her passport ready. And she's always planning a trip somewhere. Also, the biggest one for me, she loves 6 in the car.
1: Because
0: them Jeeps got more than enough room for that type of action.
2: Oh, do they?
1: Damn.
2: Do they, Trey?
1: Damn, Trey. Yeah, right. What you now I know I ain't sitting in your passenger seat.
4: In the back seat.
1: I don't want the back seat anywhere in that range.
0: You might not want to.
3: And real quick, man, now if you drive a Cadillac or a Lincoln, she rolls blunts very well.
0: Oh, God.
3: She throws concerts and day parties.
0: Yeah.
3: And she drives out of town all the time.
0: Facts.
1: And what car is that?
3: And that's a Cadillac or a Lincoln.
0: Facts. I'm going to tell you this, too. She had to work in her gas tank.
2: Because she knows what she's doing.
0: You drive a Cadillac or a Lincoln. Yeah, you Queen Slim, baby.
3: Yeah.
0: You're Queen Pin.
3: Yeah, for real.
0: You're Queen Pin. All right. But those are what your car says about you.
1: All right. Thank you for that, Trey. I appreciate it. It's Didi in the morning.

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We are a Charleston Media Solutions station, 99.3, home of DD in the Morning, The Box, Charleston's number one party station. Damn.

0: All righty, let's talk right now. Good morning, it's Dee Dee in the morning. Appreciate you listening, but we got to have a conversation about some oversharing going on.
1: Yeah.
0: JJ, J. Cruz, listen, Trey, are you guilty of that?
1: I can be sometimes, but I think on my timeline, I see it a lot more. It's a lot more prevalent on social media nowadays. So I had to bring it to you. I came across this video on social media of some people kind of oversharing some information about themselves. I want to see if y'all actually have saw this video, because it is actually gaining some traction on social media. Now, I will kind of describe it a little bit more after the fact. Check this out.
2: Okay, y'all, look. That is, what is that from? Wearing
3: those tight shoes.
2: Bad shoes. Look at it now, y'all. Look. Don't, Chris, you keep trying to do that. No.
3: Let me pop it.
2: Swipe to see how it all began, everyone. Look at that. That is, what is that?
3: Blister.
2: Oh, my God. And then that's not the only one.
3: Please.
2: And if you see, we went out last night. That's the bag I had. There's the shoe I had on.
3: I'm trying to be all cute.
2: Yeah, they're cute though, aren't they? Look at that shoe. They're old though, y'all. They're old. And I've had them for how many years? I don't know, at least 3. I never had this problem before.
0: Okay, yeah. All right.
1: Yo. Now, if you don't know,
4: please tell us.
1: That video is none other than Dee Dee in the Morning. Now, I'm minding my business on a good Sunday afternoon.
4: Love that.
1: Eating some food.
4: Beautiful Sunday.
1: And I come across my timeline and I see this big ass foot with a bunion on it.
4: Yes.
1: Across my timeline.
4: She posted it?
1: Yes.
3: Posted it.
4: How did I miss this?
1: Yes. If you did miss it, you can always go to her page because it's still up there to this day.
0: It is up there.
1: To this day, right now.
0: Trey, you ain't right. You ain't right.
1: At Dee Dee in the Morning.
0: Oh, you ain't right, Trey.
1: Is where you can go see this big foot with this bunion on it.
4: So you left us with a cliffhanger.
0: No,
4: what happened?
0: Not a bunion. Okay, so what happened was, and somebody told me the plastic may have shrunk on my shoe. I didn't know that. The plastic can shrink over there. So I had these shoes, and I've had them for about 3 years. I've worn them many times, never had no issue.
1: Right.
0: I wore the shoes in the afternoon, on Saturday afternoon, and I went home, chilled for a second, a couple hours, and I put them back on again because I had someplace else to go that night.
1: Okay.
0: By the end of the night, that shoe dug into me.
1: You can tell.
0: I don't know if my foot started swelling up by the end of the night or something, but... Yeah. All I know is it ended up rubbing on the side of my foot, and it created a blister.
1: Yeah, you can definitely tell.
0: It's the biggest blister I'd ever had in my life. I ain't had blisters like this since I was in my early 20s, and I know how to wear heels.
4: It was so big your husband wanted to pop it. He wanted to pop it.
5: Now, I ain't going to lie. Before I realized it was Dee Dee, I saw that foot. I said, damn,

0: Who slid in the second?
1: Safe.
2: No, but the thing that got me most about the video were the comments under the video.
1: Oh, can you read some?
2: Oh, I'm talking about people went in. It was hilarious. I seen one comment said, OMG, you need to file charges.
3: Oh, yeah, they did. On the shoes? Somebody said, I called the doctor and they said, amputate your foot. I was like, damn.
1: Not get rid of it.
3: They were making all kind of comments about me.
2: There was another comment. Even my auntie commented. My auntie Tracy, she said, Jesus, were you cooking barefoot?
3: Were you with grease pop on your foot? Yeah.
2: Yes. Somebody else said, you're going to have to rest them dogs, fam. You're going to have to rest them dogs,
1: they
2: fam.
1: Need a break.
2: Another woman gave you a list. She said, with love, number one, get somewhere and sit down.
3: Uh-huh.
2: Two, retire those shoes.
3: Uh-uh.
2: Three, stay seated.
3: Uh-uh. Don't get up.
0: Y'all ever seen a frog when they throat come out a little bit?
1: Yes.
0: That's how it look.
2: Shut up.
3: It's a blister. It is the biggest blister I have ever had in my life, y'all.
2: I can tell you.
3: And it hurts so bad. So, we popped it.
2: I can tell you.
3: We had to pop it.
2: Oh, you popped it?
1: Did you need a towel for the juice?
3: We had a towel. You had to see how to put it. It was surgery last night.
2: So y'all drained it.
3: We drained it. Yeah.
2: It looked like an episode of Dr. Pimple Popper.
3: Yeah.
1: Did you need a bowl?
3: Yeah, we drained it. And then he starts going. He wanted to squeeze it. Start squeezing elsewhere.
1: Yeah. Because
3: we used a pen. So it started.
1: Oh, it just shot out crazy.
3: It started shooting out.
2: Does it hurt? Like, is it sore?
3: No, it's not. It's not sore now, but my God, it was. Ooh. No, you didn't. You let the skin, everything gets dry.
1: I mean,
3: heal on its own, but you had to pop it.
0: That was a big joke, though.
2: Yeah.
0: This is like the spear at Vegas.
2: Facts.
1: It did.
2: It really did. This is a classic case of oversharing on social media,
3: Let me tell you what's so bad about social media. Within 30 minutes of putting it up, there were 10,000 views on that thing.
2: Yeah.
3: I mean, social media is horrible. Y'all want to see disasters.
2: Laugh at your pain.
3: Let me tell you, they love seeing what's going on behind the curtain with me. I guess I don't tell everybody. Trust me, my life ain't perfect. I tell people all the time. I can never be a snooty chick. The universe won't allow me to.
1: You a real person.
3: Yeah, the universe won't allow me to play like I'm that chick.
2: My favorite comment under your picture, somebody just said, good googly moogly.
1: That was a moogly.
3: I can't stand that.
0: Movie.
3: All right, go see it. You go to @Dede. That's DEDE in the morning and go see it. All right.
1: Hey.

0: All right, it's Dee Dee in the morning. We're about to get into our $1,000 minute game. But according to a survey, the first thing people notice about a messy house is what? The first thing a person notices about a messy house is what?
1: Bathroom.
0: Nope.
1: Kitchen.
0: Nope.
2: The floors.
0: No.
2: Well, I thought the floor.
1: Closet.
0: No. First thing, damn, what you going into somebody's closet for at the house? You walk in, just, hold on, yeah, you just go straight to the closet. Let me see what
1: just
0: you got in
1: nosy.
0: Here.
1: Just be a nosy. Maybe the walls?
0: Uh-uh.
1: No. I know what it is.
0: What?
1: The garage.
0: They said, no, the first thing a person notices when they walk into a messy house is the smell.
2: Oh, yes.
0: Think about it. You'd be like...
2: Yes. It smells like dust.
3: I feel like that's stupid, though. A messy house doesn't have to smell, though.
0: Sometimes it does.
2: Sometimes
0: it
2: does.
0: You may not know. But you know what? They say everybody's house has a smell.
3: Every house has a smell.
0: Yeah, you may not be familiar with. Mine probably smells like incense. I keep incense going in the house.
2: I love some good incense.
0: Me too. I have to. I love incense.
3: Yeah, but some people overdo it, though.
0: Yeah, but I'm okay with it. I got to have incense. And then my friend, they had that thing in the wall that... Psh, psh,
3: yeah.
2: Oh, yeah.
0: Yeah.
2: Oh, my goodness.
3: We have those.
1: I got the one that you put the little liquid in and you plug it up and then
3: we got those coming.
0: Oh, really? What is that called? A Glade plug-in?
1: No, not that one.
3: It's the newer version.
2: You plug it. They got the little fan on there. You be like, damn, this fan blowing good today.
0: Right. You get hot, get down in front of it.
1: And you can't hear it until you go in the kitchen, though. You open the refrigerator like, what's wrong? What is that? Oh, I forgot that plug-in.
0: Let's go. Let's get into the game.

0: I believe this is this Tyrone?
1: Tyrone.
0: I'm not going there.
2: I ain't doing it.
0: Either.
3: I think you better call Tyrone.
0: Come on, background.
4: Courtney, call him.
3: But you can't use my phone.
0: Hey, Tyrone.
1: Hey, man, y'all playing with my earbuds.
0: Yeah, are you?
2: Yeah, your earbuds are terrible.
3: You're going to take them off.
0: All right. We're going to spin.
3: Sound like he was on 3-Eye Atlas. Yeah.
0: you recognize it's real.
3: Hey, let's get with the game. Right. Matter of fact, when y'all laying?
5: Shut up.
0: Hey, listen, here's the deal, Tyrone. God. We're going to spin the wheel. Good luck.
6: DJ. DJ Chris. JJ from The Sip.
7: Trey G. Trey G.
6: $10 bonus.
3: Come on now. All right, T, we're going to get this money so you can get you some new earbuds, maybe some AirPods or right, some Samsung or something like that, man.
5: Because the ones that go around your ear, them ain't working right now.
1: Nah.
3: It's all right, though. It's all right. I'm going to read you the 10 questions. Right. If you don't know the answer, bro, what you going to say, man?
1: Pass.
3: That's right. Then we're going to spin the block. We're going to answer it again. Sound like a plan?
1: Sound like a plan.
3: All right, let's get paid. First question, what's your zodiac sign?
1: Libra.
3: Hey, what does your alarm sound like?
1: Beep, beep, beep, beep.
3: Which president signed the Emancipation Declaration?
1: Pass.
3: How old is Kim and Kanye's daughter, Northwest?
1: About 10.
3: Uh-uh. Keep going.
1: 11, 12.
3: There you go. What's the name of Ice Cube's character in the Friday movies?
1: Craig.
3: Come on, there you go. Boise is the capital of which state?
1: Idaho.
3: Yeah.
5: Yes, sir.
3: What is the fourth question that I asked you? Number four.
1: Oh, the president.
3: No.
1: No. Okay. Pass.
3: What is the name of J. Cruz's baby girl?
1: Ooh. I never heard that. Pass.
5: What?
3: What does IMO stand for?
1: IMO. Pass.
3: Spell the word remorseful.
0: All right, you guys got 5 out of 9.
1: Five out of nine, Tyrone.
0: Okay. What you got was this one. You missed this one. Which president signed the Emancipation Proclamation would be Abraham Lincoln?
5: So did.
0: What was the fourth question that Trey asked? The fourth question was, how old is Kim and Kanye's daughter?
3: Yes.
0: What is the name of J. Cruz's baby girl? Her name is Luna.
3: Luna!
0: And IMO stands for, in my opinion. All right? You got 5 out of 10. You're going to get $10. Every correct answer we added up is $50, but you spun the wheel and got an extra 10. $60.
3: All right. That'll work.
0: All right, Tyrone. Why don't you do me a favor? Tell everybody the show that gave you a shot at $1,000.
1: Hey, DD in the morning.

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2: 26 eastbound, your ride slows down around West Montague Avenue all the way downtown. 526 eastbound, heavy traffic from International Boulevard to the Don Holt Bridge. If you see something we need to know about, give us a call, 972-1152.
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I'm all about my money like I'm Uncle Sam. 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He a product of the ghetto, it's what it is. Hey, boy, it's just what it is. Hey, boy, it's just what it is.

0: it's Dee Dee in the morning, boy. We have some fun on this show.
1: What you talking about?
0: If y'all only knew what happens behind the scenes when the mics are off.
1: Yes.
0: There is Jay Cruz, also Trey G, comedian J.J. Williamson. Uh-huh. Now, you know what we like to do is put the spotlight on small businesses everywhere. All right, so this couple right here came in, and I'm going to tell you something. They got a mobile catering company, and they're here to talk about it. Brought us some food. It was very good. Y'all got to welcome Mike and Tiana Norwood.
2: All right.
3: Thank you.
2: All right.
3: Thank you.
0: Welcome to the show. Welcome.
4: Thank you.
0: First of all, let's talk. You guys have a mobile catering company.
4: Yes, ma'am.
0: Tell us about some of the stuff that you got on there, what we can order, and about them wings you brought in.
4: Yeah. Okay. Right now I have wings, fries, quesadillas, mm-hmm. egg rolls. Mm. Sometimes we do lamb chops. Mm. We also do chicken and waffles.
1: Oh, wow. Nice.
4: I probably have the only ghost pepper fish sandwich.
0: So okay. Ghost pepper fish sandwich.
4: Yes, ma'am.
0: Damn, that sound good. Okay, all right. So any other thing? Because you sound like you putting it down. Uh-oh.
4: Yeah, I do my thing in the kitchen.
0: You're the one who do. Wait a minute.
3: Oh yeah, he done took over. He took over.
1: You know it's good when she come in and she's like, oh yeah.
3: Oh yeah.
1: He done took over.
0: And so you let him because it's that good.
3: Oh yeah, I get a break.
0: All right, so you guys were saying that it's called, again, Sticky Mike's.
4: Mm-hmm.
0: Sticky Mike's, and it's a mobile catering company.
1: Yeah, yeah.
0: What are the wings you brought us? Because the one I just had was really good.
4: The one I brought you was hot honey buffalo.
0: Mm-hmm.
4: And then I have honey gold.
5: The honey, okay.
4: Ooh. And the most famous right now was Tennessee whiskey.
1: Mm. Now, but talk about the Tennessee whiskey. What is that one exactly?
4: Tennessee whiskey is a glaze, so it's not even actually a sauce.
1: Yeah.
4: I actually make that myself. I got to boil it, mix it. Whatever you can think of, I'm doing that.
5: That's what I tried, right?
0: Yeah.
5: First of all, it's fire, and I got a buzz.
0: Okay, oh, I need to taste that.
6: Tennessee whiskey does come with a DUI.
5: Yeah, I got a buzz.
6: After six wings.
0: So we're talking to Mike and Tiana Norwood. They are the owner of Sticky Mike's. It's a mobile catering company. What's the hardest thing about this?
4: Getting people to believe.
0: Mm. Mm.
4: Yeah.
0: Really? Yeah.
4: A lot of people don't trust you.
0: Really?
4: They don't think really.
3: Especially with food. I feel like that's more so what it is.
0: Yeah.
3: You know, they got to really taste it and get it, you know, get a feel of it.
0: Yeah. And we taste it and it's very good, guys. It's really, really good.
5: And I was going to say, there's a lot of competition.
0: Yeah.
5: Right,
0: competition.
5: Guys?
0: Yeah. And so how do you stand, I guess, with your Tennessee whiskey, wings, mm-hmm. and then when you have a ghost pepper fish sandwich, right then and there, that should get everybody, you know
4: mm-hmm.
0: what I mean?
4: Mm-hmm.
0: Making sure that they call you guys, you know, mm-hmm. to cater.
6: Now, I know you're trying to get your business out. I mean, you've been in there 2 years. Now, you know, sometimes when you go to like a mall and you go in a food court, they mm-hmm. give you little samples that, you know, entice you to come and see if they'll come. Do you do anything like that?
4: Sample? I actually did. My first time doing like a great big sample was Eastside Day.
0: Mm.
4: So I did that. It was about

0: 600 people.
1: Okay. Mm.
0: So I gave out, you know, more than 600 wings.
2: Wow. Right.
0: I had, you know, those people try me out, and after that, it was up.
3: You won them over.
4: Let me ask you this. Since you do make, I guess, from the quesadillas to the wings to the fish, what is your passion? Like, what is your favorite thing to get in that kitchen and experiment with and make?
0: Tennessee whiskey sauce.
4: Mm. The sauce?
0: Yeah.
4: That's your baby, huh?
0: Yeah. Okay. That's my dog.
2: I got to taste that one because the one I had was really, really good.
1: Now, you using a fifth or a pint?
3: No, that's a serious question.
2: Yeah, right.
3: That's a serious question.
0: Yeah. So I'm using enough to put a little edge on it.
1: Okay. All right, say this.
0: Yeah, but it's safe for you to go on the radio right now.
1: No, I'm slurring. But you can't Tennessee whiskey. You can't say that to kids.
0: Nah.
1: Okay.
2: No, you can't say although. I mean, can you taste it? You can taste the whiskey in it. Oh, let me go get one.
4: Which I think I'm really. It's gonna have you sliding down the wall crying. Okay. Do you hear me? Sliding down the wall.
1: Mama, why do I feel like this? Okay.
2: So you guys, you cater big business and everything else, right? It doesn't matter the size. How can people find you?
0: You can find me on Instagram at sticky.mikes. I have a Facebook page, Sticky Mikes. You can go to my website, stickymikes423.square.site.
2: Mm-hmm.
1: That's it,
2: Sticky Mikes.
1: There you go.
2: Let me tell you something. You said something that is so true when you said is you don't have the platform and getting people to trust you. That's why we created the Small Business Spotlight.
1: I need everybody to understand.
2: And it's about us giving you exposure and making sure that everybody supports.
0: Okay.
2: Right?
4: Absolutely.
2: And so everybody listening to this show right now and how you understand what we've been doing for the last, what is this, 4 years, almost five, is putting that spotlight on small businesses. It's because we got to support.
1: And it's
2: in our community. So make sure you do it. It's called Sticky Mikes. There are catering company, and they need your support, everybody. Tell them again how to follow you.
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1: Hey.
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1: All right. 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

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See you at the bar, you was hardly talking. That's when I knew that your heart was scarring. 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

0: 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Others like to take the path less traveled, and the BZ Woodland helps them chart their own course.
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3: Hey, it's Didi in the morning, and comedian J.J. Williamson needs to talk to us. You know, he told us about this a while ago, about some things that we need to let go of, right?
4: We got to let it go.
3: Let it go.
4: I mean, I don't know why we do it. We try our best to hold on to things. Mm-hmm. Hold on to things that way, you know, we want to keep for a long time. Mm-hmm. But sometimes you just got to let it go. Mm-hmm. You got to let it go. Like, ladies, some of y'all be trying y'all best to hold on to them bras y'all put on.
3: Shut up.
4: You know, you know, back in the day, when you first got them, you can snap all of them in the back. You slap them all, boy, you can gain a little weight. Couple of little 2 minutes spaghetti plates.
5: Oh, God.
4: Too many of them knots, bread that you put in
5: the garlic knots.
4: I love them too.
3: You had
4: too many of them. Yep. Now you can only, you know, snap one. Yep. You try your best to snap two, but you be out of breath.
5: Can I ask a question about bras? This might be kind of off subject. Can you put bras in the dryer?
3: There's a thing you're supposed to use to put it in there, too.
5: Oh, really?
3: You're supposed to. I don't. I just throw mine in there.
5: Ain't
3: you
5: that
3: do? Most, yeah, it's supposed to be very gentle. It goes in like a
6: gentle
3: mesh
6: cycle.
3: Bag.
5: Okay, I didn't know that. They might shrink them. Put them in the dryer, might shrink them.
6: A lot of women hang dry.
5: Okay, right on.
3: All right. I don't know too many of you do. I put mine in the dryer.
4: You put yours in the dryer?
3: Hell yeah.
5: In the dryer.
4: Well, guess what? You're going to have to eventually...
3: You did not.
4: You got to let that bra go. Go on up that side.
6: Ain't no stitches left.
4: You got to let them D's go.
3: Stop.
4: Go to double D.
3: Double D.
4: You got to let that double D go, man. It's time to let it go.
5: Stop.
4: Man, y'all have been to the casino, and you know, you said the slot machine all damn night trying to win.
5: Yo.
4: You just keep feeding money in that thing. You're going to be like, I'm telling y'all, it's going to hit. Mm-hmm. It's going to hit.
6: Yeah.
4: You just sat there about 4 or 5 hours, still putting money in there, but it just ain't going, it ain't your night. Mm-mm. It just ain't your night. Damn it. Hey, come back another night, man.
6: And as soon as you walk away, the next person sits down and hits.
4: Oh, my God, I hate that. Just when you're leaving, you hear that thing, ding, ding, ding, ding, ding, ding, ding, ding, ding, ding, ding, ding.
6: Then you want to fight the world.
4: And you, oh, my God, you tell them, like, you know, I was just sitting there.
3: Right, we need to split it.
4: We need to split it.
3: Somebody has my money.
4: You be like, hey, I warmed that thing up for you, man. Give me something. Give me a percentage. Hey, man, just go ahead and let it go. Hey, fellas, y'all ever be at the club, man, happy hour, see something cute at the bar. You know, you go over there and try to get your vibe on. She speak, but she nonchalant about it. But you still be aggressive. You still trying to keep conversation with her, but she got her back turned to you.
3: Mm-hmm.
4: But she ain't giving you no vibe. You know what?
3: Yeah.
4: Hey, there's some more women in there, fellas.
6: Yeah, you was doing it for way too long.
4: Hey, way too long, man. Go on the other side. Mm-hmm. You ever have them socks, you try your best to hold on to them.
3: Mm-hmm.
4: Boy, they start letting go.
3: They start
4: getting weak in the heel, by the toe. You got that one hole by that big toe.
6: But I wore those when we won the championship.
4: Hey,
6: the
4: man, but hey, you even try to switch sides. You know, the one that got the hole by the big toe, you put it on the other foot, so it be by the pinky.
3: Okay.
4: But your pinky still come on out of there. You know what? Let them socks go, player.
5: Uh-uh.
4: Let them socks go. DD, you got some socks like that.
3: But they have a hole in them?
4: They got a hole in them. When you be taking your shoes off at work, man, go on, let them things go. Let them go. Here you go. You be somewhere, man, looking for a certain item. Looking for a certain item in the mall, in the grocery store, man. You go all around that damn store. Like, I know it's in here because I saw it online.
6: Uh-uh.
4: You go to 5 different malls trying to find this thing. You found one, but it ain't your size.
5: Uh-uh.
4: It ain't your size. Damn it, you be like, damn, why I can't find this thing. You know what?
3: Let it go.
4: Hey, man, just wait till they restock. Man, you ever try to look for a plane ticket online, man? You know, you start looking a little early, trying to see if you can save some money. Mm-hmm. But you see one price, you're like, man, I know it's going to go down from this. You keep searching.

0: The day, the next day, the day after, you may try to look at it at midnight, try to look at it early in the morning, but guess what? It went up.
1: Right.
0: You be like, damn, I should have went ahead and took that price it was already at, man. But you still try your best to do it, but it don't work. Hey, just go on, pay that price.
1: All right.
0: Just go on, pay that price for
1: let
0: that ticket
1: go.
0: And go out of town. Have a good time.
1: Thank you very much for that, JJ. That's the let it go.
0: Yeah,
1: let it go. All right, okay.
2: Oh, can I do it one time? Let it go.
1: All right, listen, everybody. Thank you for that, JJ. It's Dee Dee in the morning.
3: Tell the people,

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0: It's Dee Dee in the Morning. Comedian J.J. Williamson and Trey G and the whole team is right here. This hour of the show is being brought to you by Sherwin-Williams.
1: Come on now.
0: All right, remember, if you have a comment or a question or if you want to connect with us, you could always hit us up at DeeDeeMakesMeLaugh.com, all right? 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

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Success feel better, independent. 9-11 at the Valley, Adeline it. Big Master P vibe, no limit. 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
0: Mr. Hem is here.
1: Whoa, whoa, whoa, whoa, whoa, whoa.
0: Mr. Hem.

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0: lap.
1: Go.
0: Spread them cheese, let me see that. 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

0: a 10, girl, you a 10. 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

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Yeah.

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let's get the party started. 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
2: Tell the people. 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
3: Come on, we've been good, man.

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1: It's a great place to be from, Charleston. 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
0: John Price is local.
1: I'm a Charleston homegrown lawyer, North Charleston homegrown lawyer for that matter. My first couple of years went to college at Charleston. I went to Clemson undergrad, but I went to law school in South Carolina.
0: If you need an attorney, visit the lawyer that rocks.
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That's from track to track. No better way to start your morning with only the hottest topics, news,

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1: Gerald's Tires and Brakes, 843 Traffic.
2: We have accidents, Ashley, Phosphate at Rivers, coming near Radcliffe. Folly Road in front of Tropical Smoothie on James Island. I-26 westbound at the Ashley Phosphate on-ramp. University Boulevard at Shadow Lane. Azalea Drive at Woodlawn Avenue. And 526 headed eastbound at the Dorchester Road on-ramp. 972-1152.
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let's get the party started. 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
5: Just got a call about an accident, 526 westbound middle lane, right on top of the Don Holt. Also working wreck side 26 westbound at Aviation, Ashley Phosphate Rivers. Coming near Radcliffe, 26 westbound at Ashley Phosphate at the on-ramp, University at Shadow. Dahlia Drive at Woodlawn, 526 eastbound at the Dorchester on-ramp. 972-1152.
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Man, heard what you said through the grapevine. Funny thing about your problems, they ain't mine. Staying up through the late night. 20 seconds to game time. 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Working hard through the late nights. 20 seconds.

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1: Gerald's Tires and Brakes, 843 Traffic.
2: Reporting collisions, industrial and Dorchester. 526 westbound at Clemens Ferry at the off-ramp. Ashley Phosphate near East Spartan. I-26 westbound at Aviation and Ashley Phosphate at Rivers. Call us. Let us know what you see. 972-1152.
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2: 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Wrist on Millie Rock, them diamonds on me dancing. 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
8: Gerald's Tires and Brakes, 843 traffic.
9: Tie-ups and major delays with that wreck. I-26 eastbound just past Montague Avenue. Right two lanes are completely closed. Emergency personnel on the scene. One car is on its side. Only one lane open where you can squeeze through. Also working wrecks at Skylark and Sam Rittenberg Boulevard and I-26 westbound at Remount Road. 972-1152.
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0: You could put me any place on the map, cause I'm him. 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Make your word when you see it be the business. No cap, God am a witness. Success feel better, independent. 9-11 at the Valley, Adelaide. Big Master P vibe, no limit. Ballin' hard on another hemisphere. Somebody tell them people Mr. Hem is here. Mr. Hem is here. Mr. Hem.
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I'm all about my money like I'm Uncle Sam. 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
1: Gerald's Tires and Brakes, 843 traffic.
2: Tie-ups and major delays with that wreck. I-26 eastbound just past Montague Avenue. Right two lanes are completely closed. Emergency personnel on the same one car is on its side. Only one lane open where you can squeeze through. Also working wrecks at Skylark and Sam Rittenberg Boulevard and I-26 westbound at Remount Road. 972-1152.
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5: 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My first couple of years went to College of Charleston. I went to Clemson undergrad, but I went to law school in South Carolina.
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5: 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Excellent.

0: Attorney John Price knows the Lowcountry.
1: It's a great place to be from, Charleston. 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They don't want to leave.
0: John Price is local.
1: I'm a Charleston homegrown lawyer, North Charleston homegrown lawyer for that matter. My first couple of years went to college at Charleston. I went to Clemson undergrad, but I went to law school in South Carolina.
0: If you need an attorney, visit the lawyer that rocks.
1: We have principal offices on Trolley Road in Somerville, Ashley Phosphate Road in North Charleston. Excellent.

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1: Gerald's Tires and Brakes, 843 Traffic.
2: Tie-ups and major delays with that wreck. I-26 eastbound just past Montague Avenue. Right two lanes are completely closed. Emergency personnel on the scene. One car is on its side. Only one lane open where you can squeeze through. Also working wrecks at Skylark and Sam Rittenberg Boulevard and I-26 westbound at Remount Road. 972-1152.
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10, girl, you a 10. Girl, you a 10, girl, you a 10, girl, you a 10. 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
1: It's a great place to be from, Charleston. It's easy to see why it's become so popular over the last 25 years. People come to Charleston to visit. 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
1: I'm a Charleston homegrown lawyer, North Charleston homegrown lawyer for that matter. My first couple of years went to College of Charleston. I went to Clemson undergrad, but I went to law school in South Carolina.
0: If you need an attorney, visit the lawyer that rocks.
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1: 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Time crossing these state lines. 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
2: 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And we'll take any trade in any condition. Nobody will give you more for your trade than I will. More importantly, we have one of the highest customer satisfaction ratings in America. Come see me, Strom Altman, at the big Kia store, Stokes Kia in Goose Creek or StokesKia.com. And remember, I've been selling cars on Rivers Avenue my entire life. The only deal I can't beat is one I don't know about.
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1: 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We are a Charleston Media Solution Station, 99.3, home of DD in the Morning, The Box, Charleston's number one party station.